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1: ABC News, I'm Wayne Cabot. A new wave of attacks in the Middle East. Iran firing missiles over Israel for the first time since April when the hostilities were supposed to end.
2: The IDF saying it intercepted all 10 Iranian missiles, and there are no reports anyone was killed or injured in the attack.
1: ABC's Tom Sufi Burridge in London. Israel not saying if it will retaliate for Iran's retaliation against Israel strikes on Beirut today. Crude oil up 3%. Ukraine is on the offensive, unleashing another massive attack inside Russia, blowing up a depot in Russia's south and hitting Vladimir Putin's hometown, St. Petersburg, the largest Ukrainian attack of the war. President Trump is the biggest name politician due to attend the Knicks Spurs game 3 tomorrow night, but New York Mayor Zoran Mamdani says he'll also attend.
3: It'll be a very different place than the president, but I'll be there. I'll probably be standing for most of it.
1: The Knicks come home with a 2-0 lead in the NBA Finals. This is ABC News. Nostalgia for the 2000s battled nostalgia for the 1980s at the weekend movies.
4: We bet.
5: The horror comedy Scary Movie took in $55 million at the box office this weekend, a record for the long-running franchise. That means He-Man didn't have the power, with the new Masters of the Universe movie opening at number 2 with $29.3 million.
6: Look, I know how this sounds, but you gotta understand, it's massive.
5: Backrooms, meanwhile, rounded out the top 3 with $25.9 million, a 70% drop-off from its opening last weekend. Mike Dubusky, ABC News.
1: All 12 people shot at a Toledo music festival last night are expected to survive, but police have no suspects. Stacey King played on 3 consecutive NBA championship teams with the Bulls. Modern fans know him as the commentator. Fans will be sad to hear what the Bulls just said. Stacey King has died at just 59. I'm Wayne Cabot, ABC News.
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0: Edge of 17 and Stevie Nicks. The big movie Disclosure Day coming out later this week, all about aliens from Steven Spielberg. And the Georgia Institute of Technology ringing in with this thought: it's almost impossible for aliens to visit Earth. They say it's not that they might not exist, it's that they can't get to our planet from theirs. First off is the time. It would take a century or more. And two, the rules of physics. Conflicting engineering requirements would make a crewed voyage to Earth physically impossible. We'll see when the movie comes out.
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0: Asia, and only time will tell. Peter Z playing your favorites. ESPN's Chris Berman telling The Athletic this week that he plans to retire at the end of the 2029 NFL season. That'll be when he marks 50 years at ESPN. 50 years. It's a lot more than Scott Pelley got out of CBS at 37 years, huh?
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1: ABC News, I'm Wayne Cabot. On day 100 of the ceasefire, full of violations already, this is the most serious one yet.
2: The ceasefire cracking as Iran launches its first missile attacks on Israel in almost 2 months. Iran firing multiple waves of ballistic missiles at northern Israel. The IDF saying it intercepted all 10 Iranian missiles, and there are no reports anyone was killed or injured in the attack.
1: ABC's Tom Sufi Burridge in Jerusalem, where the question is, what will Israel do now? President Trump says to the Financial Times, whatever he tells them, he says, I call all the shots. Graham Plattner taking questions from voters at a town hall in Maine 2 days before a primary that was his to win until new reports about his past treatment of women. Women's golf. Nellie Korda wins the U.S. Women's Open for her second straight major victory to open the season. Brace for heat tomorrow, upper 90s across the southern plains, maybe 100 in Amarillo, Texas. This is ABC News. They had to stop the NASCAR Cup race in Michigan today with 51 laps to go to repair a damaged safer barrier after a hard crash involving Christopher Bell and Chase Elliott. Denny Hamlin went from the back to the front for his second consecutive Cup win. New York is set to welcome home the Knicks tomorrow night with fans betting the unbelievable streak will continue.
3: Madison Square Garden prepares to host Game 3 of the NBA Finals, the first Finals game on this floor in 27 years.
4: The Garden going to be rocking.
3: Last time, 1999. The Knicks have not lost a game since April 23rd.
5: Puts it in!
3: One of the longest playoff streaks in NBA history. Game 1 in San Antonio, a 10-point Knicks win. Game 2, a 1-point nail-biter.
1: Ike Jachi, President Trump plans to attend, so does Mayor Zoran Mamdani.
6: It'll be a very different place than the president, but I'll be there. I'll probably be standing for most of it.
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Abracadabra. Notice how my fingers never leave my hands at any time. Ah, yes. Peter Z, master of prestidigitation, which is a fancy word for disc jockey. Here's Elton John, Tiny Dancer.

0: The Boss, Dancing in the Dark. I'm Peter Z, playing your favorites on this Sunday. How do you stack up when it comes to slacking at work? Robert Half International did a survey. The average worker admits to wasting more than 2 hours of the workday. Everything from making personal phone calls to socializing with coworkers to simply spacing out.
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0: Heart and Soul, Huey Lewis in the News. I'm Peter Z. For your summer reading list, a new biography on legendary guitarist Jeff Beck coming out this summer. DeCapo Publishing is putting out Blow by Blow, the Jeff Beck Story. It's written by Brad Tolinsky and Chris Gill, and quoting the release, the first biography to fully capture the life, music, and mystery of this singular artist. Can't wait to read it.
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1: ABC News, I'm Wayne Cabot. Israel will do what he tells them, suggests President Trump to the Financial Times. He's telling Israel not to retaliate after Iran fired 10 missiles into Israel, the most blatant violation yet of a supposed ceasefire. Israel weighing its response after intercepting those Iranian missiles. Representative Mike McCall, Republican on ABC's This Week.
2: I think that honestly, that the Iranians are dragging this out. They want to drag this out closer to the midterm elections. I don't think they're negotiating in good faith.
1: President Trump's decision to attend the NBA Final Game 3 tomorrow night has the Secret Service joining the NYPD in securing Madison Square Garden, which decided not to allow a watch party outside. A reporter asking Mayor Zoran Mamdani, what, no watch party?
3: It's never a question of if there will be watch parties, but where there will be watch parties.
1: The mayor will be there to cheer on the Knicks, though, at a very different location than the president, he says. This is ABC News. The president still wants his compensation fund that he can control to dole out awards as he sees fit. ABC's White House correspondent, Selena Wang.
4: Trump's still pushing his $1.8 billion so-called anti-weaponization fund to compensate those who claim they were wrongly targeted by the Justice Department during the Biden administration. That's despite the acting attorney general announcing they're scrapping the fund after rare revolt from Senate Republicans.
5: I think the weaponization fund is a great idea.
6: Would you be okay with them receiving taxpayer dollars?
5: The people were destroyed by dirty cops and by weaponization. Many of those people should be compensated.
1: Maine Senate hopeful Graham Plattner held a town hall tonight to face Democratic voters 2 days before the primary. He was a shoo-in until a week of scandals and allegations of mistreatment of women, which he says are not true. I'm Wayne Cabot, ABC News.
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Aerosmith and Walk This Way. Peter Z playing your favorites on this Sunday night. About 8 minutes from now, we'll talk about rucking. Get your mind out of the gutter. I said rucking. 8 minutes from now. Right now, here's Night Ranger.

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0: John Farr and St. Elmo's Fire, movie music for you. Looks like movie theater etiquette is dead. Moviegoers reporting people whispering, phones going off, groups moving around in the middle of the film and loud noises. And they blame it on streaming. They say people have gotten so used to watching movies at home alone that they don't know how to act when they're with other people in the room.
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1: ABC News, I'm Wayne Cabot. Breaking tonight, Israel sending missiles into Iran. Iranian state TV reporting explosions in Isfahan, Tabriz, Tehran. Retaliation for Iran's missile attack on Israel earlier today.
2: The IDF saying it intercepted all 10 Iranian missiles, and there are no reports anyone was killed or injured in the attack.
1: ABC's Tom Sufi Burridge in Jerusalem. The shredding of the weak ceasefire may not be over because Iran warned that if Israel hit, it would hit back harder. The White House didn't respond to messages about whether Israel's strikes tonight are in coordination with the U.S. The L.A. mayor's race has tilted away from Spencer Pratt, the Trump-endorsed Republican now trailing Democrat Nithya Raman. Primary night, Pratt had a 9-point lead. At the Tony Awards tonight, Best New Play, Liberation, about a consciousness-raising women's group in the 1970s. This is ABC News. Fears now of a possible tsunami after an 8.2 quake rocked the Philippines. A search continues for the shooters who wounded 12 people at a music festival in Toledo. Police Lieutenant Dan Gerken says police need help.
3: Talk to your kids. There's kids out there that probably know more than all of us standing here, right? So if they can help us out, that'd be great.
1: A21 makes and markets high-end liquor, and the CEO, Rob Koch, COO, is trying to figure out who conned their way into stealing $500,000 of his good stuff, bourbon, from a warehouse in Philly.
4: They showed up at American Supply's warehouse. They said, hey, we're here for a pickup for A21, and it's 18 pallets of stuff. They didn't really know what it was.
1: He says the warehouse didn't go through the usual protocols and failed at basic security. 11,000 bottles of Noble Oak bourbon gone. I'm Wayne Cabot, ABC News.
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There you have it, two Phils, no waiting, Phil Bailey and Phil Collins, Easy Lover. I'm Peter Z. Coming up just about 8 minutes, some wedding traditions. Which ones should stay, which ones should go?

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0: Cyndi Lauper, and all through the night, Peter Z playing your Sunday favorites. Postage stamps going up again. First class postage any day now. Going to jump from 78 to 82 cents. That breaks down to 3 cents for the actual postage, 79 cents for storage.
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0: 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News out of Germany this week, they've created a battery that uses salt and air instead of lithium, and it lasts for decades, which would make the mining operations that supply every lithium battery on Earth completely irrelevant.
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1: ABC News, I'm Wayne Cabot. A turn now in the Mideast war. Iran under attack by Israel. Explosions heard in Isfahan, Tabriz, Tehran. Israel retaliating for the 10 missiles that Iran fired into Israel on Sunday, all intercepted. It was Iran's first missile attack since the ceasefire, which, 100 days in, appeared meaningless. America's involvement in the war is justified, says Representative Mike McCaul, Republican, but tells ABC's This Week that the Trump administration misread Iran.
2: And I think they thought the regime would implode after taking out the top leadership in the Ayatollah, and that didn't happen.
1: Some members of Iran's World Cup entourage are still waiting for U.S. visas before the games in L.A. this week. The L.A. mayoral election shifted. Councilmember Nithya Raman overtaking Spencer Pratt. President Trump claiming that the delay in counting votes is evidence of fraud. This is ABC News. The NBA Finals arrive in New York with a heightened risk. An NYPD assessment obtained by ABC News says malicious actors across the ideological spectrum may use high-profile sporting events for targeted violence. These kinds of assessments are routine for big events like this. There's no specific threat. President Trump is expected to attend, and because of that, the Knicks are telling fans arrive at least 2 hours before tip-off. And there'll be no watch party at the Garden because of enhanced security. And after somebody assaulted a cop during the last watch party, Mayor Zoran Mamdani.
3: We know that the vast majority of New Yorkers were celebrating in the way that we would want them to, with exuberance, with joy. But there is no tolerance for violence against police officers or violence in general.
1: As the World Cup begins in L.A. this week, concession workers at SoFi Stadium are set to go on strike. Heat building across the central U.S., upper 90s expected across the southern plains on Monday. I'm Wayne Cabot, ABC News.
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Blinded by the Light and Manfred Mann's Earth Band on Peter Z. News of a Happy Meal for Adults, about 8 minutes away.

Last Worthless Evening and Don Henley. I'm Peter Z. The World Cup kicks off next week. McDonald's launching 2026 World Cup.

0: Meals for older fans, adult happy meals, if you will. They're soccer-themed, come with one of nine collectible cups featuring legendary players like David Beckham. And they also come with a plush Squishmallow plushie.
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2: The U.S. Treasury quietly released its official financial report for 2025. It appears by its own numbers, the U.S. government seems insolvent. It's reported that the Treasury shows about $6 trillion in assets and over $47 trillion in liabilities. Add it all up, and it looks like the U.S. owes more than $130 trillion it doesn't have. 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

0: Rockin' in the Free World, that is Neil Young. I'm Peter Z. Couple of rock and roll names you normally wouldn't associate with each other. Rick Springfield and Sammy Hagar out on tour together. Turns out they've been friends for 50 years. Quoting Rick, "We're as old people." They became pals when Springfield sang a song written by Hagar. You remember, "I've Done Everything for You"? That's the one.
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0: Ordinary World and Duran Duran, Peter Z playing your favorites. An auction you may want to get in on, but you got to hurry. You only have till midnight Monday. Miller High Life is auctioning off on eBay a juke keg. What is a juke keg? It's a Crosley jukebox that actually functions and also acts as a fully functioning beer keg. Again, got till midnight Monday to get your name in.
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1: ABC News, I'm Wayne Cabot. Breaking overnight, now it's Israel firing missiles into Iran. Military targets, explosions in Isfahan, Tabriz, and Tehran. Israel retaliating for earlier in the day when Iran attacked Israel.
2: The IDF saying it intercepted all 10 Iranian missiles, and there are no reports anyone was killed or injured in the attack.
1: ABC's Tom Sufi Burridge in Jerusalem. New York is set to welcome home the Knicks for Game 3, with fans betting their unbelievable streak will continue against the spectacular Spurs. President Trump plans to attend. So does New York Mayor's

0: just surpassed Republican Spencer Pratt for the November runoff. Romano had been running in third, but she gained more votes than Pratt with every single update. President Trump claiming fraud against Republicans. This is ABC News. Nostalgia for the 2000s battled nostalgia for the 1980s at the movies.
1: We bet.
2: The horror comedy Scary Movie took in $55 million at the box office this weekend, a record for the long-running franchise. That means He-Man didn't have the power, with the new Masters of the Universe movie opening at number two with $29.3 million.
3: Look, I know how this sounds, but you gotta understand, it's massive.
2: Backrooms, meanwhile, rounded out the top three with $25.9 million, a 70% drop-off from its opening last weekend. Mike Dubusky, ABC News.
0: Broadway's top honor goes to a show that gently mocks Broadway. Schmigadoon wins the Tony for Best New Musical. Adapted from Apple TV, that means an EGOT for Apple, which already has Emmys for Ted Lasso in the studio, the Oscar for Coda, and a Grammy for the F1 soundtrack. I'm Wayne Cabot, ABC News.
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ZZ Top and Double Back from Back to the Future 3. I'm Harley, and do your coworkers love you? 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So not in

0: 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Do they give you one-word answers when you ask questions? Or do they never laugh at your jokes? 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

0: Dire Straits and So Far Away. That was the fourth and final Billboard Top 20 hit for Dire Straits. That one peaked on the charts in April of 1986, 40 years ago.
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0: 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They're currently in the process of building the show in Las Vegas, but you're not expected to be able to see it until 2028.
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0: 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They're currently in the process of building the show in Las Vegas, but you're not expected to be able to see it until 2028.
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1: ABC News, I'm Wayne Cabot. A turn now in the Mideast war, Iran under attack by Israel.

0: Israel retaliating for the 10 missiles that Iran fired into Israel on Sunday, all intercepted. It was Iran's first missile attack since the ceasefire, which, 100 days in, appeared meaningless. America's involvement in the war is justified, says Representative Mike McCaul, Republican, but tells ABC's This Week that the Trump administration misread Iran.
1: I think they thought the regime would implode after taking out the top leadership in the Ayatollah, and that didn't happen.
0: Some members of Iran's World Cup entourage are still waiting for U.S. visas before the games in L.A. this week. The L.A. mayoral election shifted. Council member Nithya Raman overtaking Spencer Pratt. President Trump claiming that the delay in counting votes is evidence of fraud. This is ABC News. The NBA Finals arrive in New York with a heightened risk. An NYPD assessment obtained by ABC News says malicious actors across the ideological spectrum may use high-profile sporting events for targeted violence. These kinds of assessments are routine for big events like this. There's no specific threat. President Trump is expected to attend, and because of that, the Knicks are telling fans arrive at least 2 hours before tip-off. And there'll be no watch party at the Garden because of enhanced security. And after somebody assaulted a cop during the last watch party, Mayor Zoran Mamdani.
2: We know that the vast majority of New Yorkers were celebrating in the way that we would want them to, with exuberance, with joy. But there is no tolerance for violence against police officers or violence in general.
0: As the World Cup begins in L.A. this week, concession workers at SoFi Stadium are set to go on strike. Heat building across the central U.S., upper 90s expected across the southern plains on Monday. I'm Wayne Cabot, ABC News.
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Coming up, why the bomb-sniffing dogs at the World Cup might look a little funny. And I've got Rush and the Doobies after you, too.

Rush and Tom Sawyer. Well, apparently humans are not the only ones being replaced by robots, yet robot dogs will be conducting security at the World Cup at the behest of FIFA, who says that the robot dogs are easier to train and don't leave a mess on the red carpet.

0: Rush and Tom Sawyer. Well, apparently humans are not the only ones being replaced by robots, yet robot dogs will be conducting security at the World Cup at the behest of FIFA, who says that the robot dogs are easier to train and don't leave a mess on the red carpet. Rush and Tom Sawyer. Well, apparently humans are not the only ones being replaced by robots, yet robot dogs will be conducting security at the World Cup at the behest of FIFA, who says that the robot dogs are easier to train and don't leave a mess on the red carpet.
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1: 8 News, I'm Wayne Cabot. Breaking overnight, now it's Israel firing missiles into Iran. Military targets, explosions in Isfahan, Tabriz, and Tehran. Israel retaliating for earlier in the day when Iran attacked Israel.
2: The IDF saying it intercepted all 10 Iranian missiles, and there are no reports anyone was killed or injured in the attack.
1: ABC's Tom Sufi Burridge in Jerusalem. New York is set to welcome home the Knicks for Game 3, with fans betting their unbelievable streak will continue against the spectacular Spurs. President Trump plans to attend. So does New York Mayor Zoran Mamdani.
3: It'll be a very different place than the president, but I'll be there. I'll probably be standing for most of it.
1: In the L.A. mayor's race, Democrat Nithya Raman has just surpassed Republican Spencer Pratt for the November runoff. Raman had been running in third, but she gained more votes than Pratt with every single update. President Trump claiming fraud against Republicans. This is ABC News. Nostalgia for the 2000s battled nostalgia for the 1980s at the movies.
4: We bet.
5: The horror comedy Scary Movie took in $55 million at the box office this weekend, a record for the long-running franchise. That means He-Man didn't have the power, with the new Masters of the Universe movie opening at number 2 with $29.3 million.
6: Look, I know how this sounds, but you gotta understand, it's massive.
5: Backrooms, meanwhile, rounded out the top 3 with $25.9 million, a 70% drop-off from its opening last weekend. Mike Dubusky, ABC News.
1: Broadway's top honor goes to a show that gently mocks Broadway. Schmigadoon wins the Tony for Best New Musical. Adapted from Apple TV, that means an EGOT for Apple, which already has Emmys for Ted Lasso in the studio, the Oscar for Coda, and a Grammy for the F1 soundtrack. I'm Wayne Cabot, ABC News.
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0: 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I'm Harley. 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

0: 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And Dave Grohl's daughter, Violet, is doing exactly that after she performed with her dad on a number of occasions during Foo Fighters concerts. She's staking a claim of her own in the music business and is now on her first ever headlining tour.
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Baxter, Samson, Daisy, and Barkley. Good dogs. 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
1: ABC News, I'm Wayne Cabot. A turn now in the Mideast war. Iran under attack by Israel. Explosions heard in Isfahan, Tabriz, Tehran. Israel retaliating for the 10 missiles that Iran fired into Israel on Sunday, all intercepted. It was Iran's first missile attack since the ceasefire, which, 100 days in, appeared meaningless. America's involvement in the war is justified, says Representative Mike McCaul, Republican, but tells ABC's This Week that the Trump administration misread Iran.
2: I think they thought the regime would implode after taking out the top leadership in the Ayatollah, and that didn't happen.
1: Some members of Iran's World Cup entourage are still waiting for U.S. visas before the games in L.A. this week. The L.A. mayoral election shifted. Councilmember Nithya Raman overtaking Spencer Pratt, President Trump claiming that the delay in counting votes is evidence of fraud. This is ABC News. The NBA Finals arrive in New York with a heightened risk. An NYPD assessment obtained by ABC News says malicious actors across the ideological spectrum may use high-profile sporting events for targeted violence. These kinds of assessments are routine for big events like this. There's no specific threat. President Trump is expected to attend, and because of that, the Knicks are telling fans arrive at least 2 hours before tip-off. And there'll be no watch party at the Garden because of enhanced security. And after somebody assaulted a cop during the last watch party, Mayor Zoran Mamdani.
3: We know that the vast majority of New Yorkers were celebrating in the way that we would want them to, with exuberance, with joy. But there is no tolerance for violence against police officers or violence in general.
1: As the World Cup begins in L.A. this week, concession workers at SoFi Stadium are set to go on strike. Heat building across the central U.S., upper 90s expected across the southern plains on Monday. I'm Wayne Cabot, ABC News.
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0: 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You don't find too many bands who've been around for 50 years that are still putting out music, much less music videos. A 38 special doing exactly that. Last year, for their 50th anniversary, they released a new album, Milestone, and they just released the latest video from that album, a song called So Much, So Right.
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Coming up, a classic 80s song that took 10 years to write. 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

0: The Motels and Suddenly Last Summer. That is a song that wasn't written very suddenly. In fact, the idea for the song came to singer Martha Davis back in the 70s, but it wasn't until 10 years later that she got around to finishing the lyrics for that track.
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0: Fleetwood Mac and Say You Love Me. I'm Harley. And did you know that the afternoon rush hour is actually more dangerous? Yeah, more accidents than the morning rush hour. That's because during the afternoon, people are much more likely to be making multiple trips on their way home from work, making stops for errands and whatnot. In the morning, people are usually just driving straight from home to work. And see, I would have thought mornings would be more dangerous because, well, not every driver's had their coffee yet.
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0: race, Democrat Nithya Raman has just surpassed Republican Spencer Pratt for the November runoff. Raman had been running in third, but she gained more votes than Pratt with every single update. President Trump claiming fraud against Republicans. This is ABC News. Nostalgia for the 2000s battled nostalgia for the 1980s at the movies.
1: We bet.
2: The horror comedy Scary Movie took in $55 million at the box office this weekend.
0: Raman has just surpassed Republican Spencer Pratt for the November runoff. Raman had been running in third, but she gained more votes than Pratt with every single update. President Trump claiming fraud against Republicans. This is ABC News. Nostalgia for the 2000s battled nostalgia for the 1980s at the movies.
1: We bet.
2: The horror comedy Scary Movie took in $55 million at the box office this weekend, a record for the long-running franchise.
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Ever leave for family vacation and then turn back around because you realize you forgot something important? 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

0: Aerosmith and Don't Want to Miss a Thing. I'm Harley. And ever leave for a family vacation? You get down the road a little ways, realize you forgot something really important to pack, you had to turn around and go get it. 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

0: Queen, Fat Bottom Girls, a little bit of a tongue-in-cheek song, get it? But that actually inspired another popular comedy song. It inspired the track Big Bottoms from the movie This Is Spinal Tap.
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1: ABC News, I'm Brian Clark. The Middle East ceasefire is under serious strain as Iran and Israel trade missile fire, even after President Trump told news outlets that he was telling Israel to hold back. ABC's Karen Hua has more.
2: The two countries trading strikes for the first time since April. Iran had warned Israel that continued strikes on Lebanon could derail their ceasefire. But yesterday morning, Israel struck Lebanon's capital, Beirut. Retaliation, it says, for a Hezbollah attack on northern Israel.
1: Tonight, President Trump's expected to become the first sitting president to attend an NBA Finals game at Madison Square Garden in New York City, where the Knicks lead the San Antonio Spurs 2-0. Security has stepped up, and Sunday, underneath Madison Square Garden, five people were hurt in a stabbing in Penn Station, a suspect's in custody. As the vote counting in California's primary continues, progressive Nithya Raman overtook reality star Spencer Pratt in the race for second in the L.A. mayor's contest. This is ABC News. Voters in Maine head to the polls tomorrow in a primary that will set up a key clash. And the race stepped up, and Sunday, underneath Madison Square Garden, five people were hurt in a stabbing in Penn Station, a suspect's in custody. As the vote counting in California's primary continues, progressive Nithya Raman overtook reality star Spencer Pratt in the race for second in the L.A. mayor's contest. This is ABC News. Voters in Maine head to the polls tomorrow in a primary that will set up a key clash in the race for control of the Senate. Democrat Graham Plattner is facing allegations of physical and emotional abuse from ex-girlfriend.

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1: And good morning to you. It is Monday, the 8th day of June, and let's take a look at the weather forecast. Cloudy for today, 50% chance of a shower or thunderstorm this afternoon, high in the lower 80s. Tonight, cloudy, chance of showers, maybe even a thunderstorm during the evening hours. Lows in the lower 60s, chance of rain 50%. Tuesday, showers likely in the morning, showers and maybe a thunderstorm or two in the afternoon. Tuesday's high will be in the mid-70s, and the overall chance of rain is 80%. 57 degrees our temperature at 5 minutes after 6 o'clock.

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1: Aygo and Brittany Black Hawk, Rachel Bradford and Annette Bryant, Sherry Caraway and Randy Gripper, Jackie Wimple, Hunter Wilson, and Ruby Wilson. Now, that was yesterday. Yesterday anniversaries include Steve and Teresa Brown and Robbie and Priscilla Morgan, anniversary number 40. Congratulations. Now then, for today, happy birthday greetings, 8th day of June. Sharon Barnett and Mary Alice Beaver, Jennifer Chang and Dalton McFalls, Glenn McMahon and David Niven, Deborah Owings and Sierra Owings, Casey Payton, Lynn Perkins, Suzette Renfro, and Judy Wood. Happy birthday today. And I think Judy and Sam's wedding anniversary is today as well. Happy anniversary, guys. Anyone else with a birthday or an anniversary today? Happy birthday, happy anniversary. And same thing for yesterday.

Glenn McMahon and David Niven, Deborah Owings and Sierra Owings, Casey Payton, Lynn Perkins, Suzette Renfro, and Judy Wood. Happy birthday today. And I think Judy and Sam's wedding anniversary is today as well. Happy anniversary, guys. Anyone else with a birthday or an anniversary today? Happy birthday. Happy anniversary. And same thing for yesterday. Casey Payton, Lynn Perkins, Suzette Renfro, and Judy Wood. Happy birthday today. And I think Judy and Sam's wedding anniversary is today as well. Happy anniversary, guys. Anyone else with a birthday or an anniversary today? Happy birthday. Happy anniversary. And same thing for yesterday. Belated greetings to those folks. Did we miss anybody? If we did, let me know. 765-7441.

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Dire Straits, So Far Away. Stay with us. Coming up, we'll take a look at sports and the weather forecast. It's all on the way after Elton John.

0: season, back-to-back week-to-week, back-to-back season-to-season here at this track.
1: Major League Baseball yesterday, the Atlanta Braves continue to be the hottest team in the majors. They beat the Pittsburgh Pirates 3-2. Diamondbacks over the Washington Nationals 5-1. Blue Jays recorded a 6-4 win over the Orioles. Yankees beating the Red Sox 6-1. 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The NBA Finals having their first sitting president attend tonight.
2: President Donald Trump plans to be back at Madison Square Garden in New York to watch Game 3 of the NBA Finals between the Knicks and the San Antonio Spurs. The Republican president was invited to the Monday night game by Knicks owner James Dolan. Trump will be the first sitting president to attend an NBA Finals contest. Trump, who is a Knicks fan, gave up his lifelong New York residency for Florida in 2019. This is his first trip to New York City since he spoke at the United Nations in September. I'm Haya Pinjwani.
1: A reunion for former Charlotte Sting players, the old WNBA team gathering in the Queen City this weekend. Former player Tracy Reed.
3: What we represented back then, you know, from the beginning of the league, people wanted to see that. And when people came in, they developed a fan base.
1: Tony Rixby, NCN Sports.
4: And let's take a look at our weather forecast for Mitchell, Yancey, and Avery counties. For today, we are talking about cloudy skies. Chance of a shower or thunderstorm this afternoon. Highs should be somewhere in the lower 80s, and the chance of rain is around 50%. Then for tonight, cloudy, showers possible, also maybe a thunderstorm or two during the evening hours. Lows in the lower 60s. Chance of rain 50%. Tuesday, some fog early, otherwise showers likely in the morning, then showers and a chance of thunderstorms in the afternoon. Highs in the mid-70s, chance of rain 80%. Tuesday night, cloudy, showers, maybe a thunderstorm during the evening hours. Lows in the lower 60s, chance of rain 40%. And Wednesday's in the lower 60s, chance of rain 50%. Tuesday, some fog early, otherwise showers likely in the morning, then showers and a chance of thunderstorms in the afternoon. Highs in the mid-70s, chance of rain 80%. Tuesday night, cloudy, showers, maybe a thunderstorm during the evening hours. Lows in the lower 60s, chance of rain 40%. And Wednesday, showers and thunderstorms. Highs should be in the lower 80s. And...

0: Rhiannon, that is Fleetwood Mac on WTOE. Good morning to you. 20 minutes now before the hour of 7 o'clock. We're looking at a temperature of 57 degrees. Community Close-Up, part one of a two-part conversation with Sherry Saltner. We'll talk the Alien Festival, which will be in downtown Spruce Pine this Saturday. That is on the way in 4 or 5 minutes.
1: 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You're invited for an afternoon filled with live music from Paul Thomas, delicious treats from the Blue Bear Ice Cream Truck, Chick-fil-A, Wicked Good Pretzels, and Sippin' Soda. 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

0: Welcome into today's Community Close-Up. We have with us today
1: Sherry Sautner.
0: And you are a part of
1: the Spruce Pine Alien Festival.
0: It's almost time.
1: You know, we have a lot of UFO enthusiasts and alien lovers who will descend upon the town in Spruce Pine, North Carolina, in the hopes of encountering extraterrestrials. Uh-huh. And the date is June 13th this year.
0: Downtown Spruce Pine, basically one end of the other, just about the whole town, but it's on Upper Street, right?
1: Yeah, it's on Oak Avenue. It's really a mystical downtown area because it has had sightings over the Spruce Pine Inn and the golf course. It has amazing restaurants and to shop at. We have thousands of UFO alien enthusiasts invade all those local stores and restaurants. You can shop from over 175 alien and UFO merchandise vendors this year and enjoy the cool festival atmosphere and wonderful celestial vibe of the small town.
0: It's almost like three events in one. So where you want to start?
1: It's a downtown street festival, an alien street festival. It's also an alien music festival with free music all day long. And that's going to be held at the Milky Way stage on the corner of Oak and Walnut. And that starts at 9 a.m. and then till 7 at night for the music. And then we have an alien foodie fest. So it's really going to be exciting because, you know, food vendors make special stuff just for this event. It's out of this world, really.
0: So let's start with the music. What's going to be going on with the music?
1: Well, this year it's going to rock your galaxy. Let me tell you, the neat thing about the free alien music concert is we have eight bands coming, and they're all free to listen to. We have two stages. There's one on each end of Oak Avenue. So get ready to rock your universe. Ascendant rock and roll, cosmic country, alien beats and space tunes that will thrill the crowd all day from 9 till 7. This year's Milky Way stage, which is going to be in the Hal Sparks parking lot area. Mm-hmm. To kick off the festivities, we have Fletcher Roberts' Magic Show.
0: Uh-huh.
1: And he does some amazing cosmic. There's one on each end of Oak Avenue. So get ready to rock your universe. Ascendant rock and roll, cosmic country, alien beats and space tunes that will thrill the crowd all day from 9 till 7. This year's Milky Way stage, which is going to be in the Hal Sparks parking lot area. Mm-hmm. To kick off the festivities, we have Fletcher Roberts' Magic Show.
0: Uh-huh.
1: And he does some amazing cosmic tricks. And then we have the tunes of Greystoke, which everybody seems to love, and they start at 10 o'clock, and they play until sign you up for this. First place for the best adult alien costume is a grand prize of $100.
0: All right.
1: Yeah, and then first place for children is $50, and $25 for our furry friends out there that have out-of-this-world pet costumes, we want you to come and sign up. $25 for the winner of that. And everyone seems to get a prize at this. So we don't let anybody walk away without having something really cool. You know, we have telescopes to give away, all kinds of gift certificates, cat's toys, dog toys, space toys for kids. It's really a lot of fun. And then after the Area 51 costume contest ends, we would love for everyone to come and join us. We're going to do an alien invasion parade down the street. We're going to invade those vendors. We're going to go and all the way down and find some little special treats that we can take home to our own galaxy.
0: Oh, right. Well, that does sound like a lot of fun.
1: On the stage this year, on the Milky Way stage, which is our stage number one, the main stage, we're going to have Greystoke, Yesteryear, Fletcher Roberts, the musician we talked about. Mm-hmm. And then our headliner is Jimmy Eat Brisket. Now, this is a very famous band from Texas. They have a huge following, and they're going to be playing from 4 p.m. to 6:30. And then on the west end of the festival on Oak Avenue, we have Orion's Mystery Stage. Now, talk about a groovy stage, Bruce. They have some galactic tunes. Wandering Brush's Chimney Sweep is the who's putting this on that stage. And they love to entertain alien lovers

0: with delightful interstellar music throughout the day. And that music starts at 9 a.m. and they have people like Ginny Waite and Alien Goo and Orion's Mystery. So there's some really neat bands that are going to be over there, as well as Jennifer Alvarez. She's a really famous country western singer. Yeah, she's won many awards, as a matter of fact.
1: And that will be at the stage. It's on the west, you said west end of town. So where's that going to be? Which one?
0: Okay, so on the east end will be the Milky Way stage. On the west end will be the Orion's Mystery stage. Okay. So there's two stages. It's all free. That's the beauty of it. You know, free parking, free music, check out the alien food. Also, my favorite booth at the Alien Festival, if we want to talk about activities, right, we have the Area 51 Costume Contest. That starts at noon. Then we have the Alien Invasion Parade. So that starts about 12:30, 12:45.
1: Right.
0: And then if you want to walk the festival and find my favorite booth, it's the Alien Festival Yancey Humane Society, where you can adopt dogs, buy cool animal treats, clothing, bedding, T-shirts, and you can give them a heartfelt donation to help with the care of the animals that are homeless. And these animals need your love. Yeah. I cannot think of a more wonderful group of folks to help out. And I know the aliens will also want you to stop in their booth, which is located at the Grove Church. That's located in the middle of the festival.
1: Mm-hmm. So that's where the Yancey animal folks are going to be. Will be at the Grove Church, right?
0: Yes, that's where they're going to be. And they have dogs this year, which I think is super awesome.
1: Yeah.
0: Because I want to see every animal get a forever home.
1: Yeah, get a good home. Yeah.
0: Yes, they need it so desperately. And then we have a lot of other activities. So we have the Spruce Pine Carnival Game Area, where you can play basketball, duck pond, balloon pop, high striker, all kinds of games, and where you can win your own outer space themed rides, which would be really nice, right?
1: Yeah. So now, I know last year, it seemed like last year we had the Alien Express train.
0: That's right.
1: And the kids all liked that. And although I noticed a few adults piled up in it having a big time, too.
0: We get
1: so
0: everyone.
1: Are you going to do that this year?
0: Yes. Okay. So everyone must experience the Close Encounter Zone, where children enjoy countless hours enjoying the UFO bounce houses and games and riding the alien train. And it's a well-known fact that space aliens love to ride the alien train as it treks through all the cool alien vendors, and it goes through the whole town with everything to see. And you know, it's very inexpensive to ride.
1: Uh-huh.
0: And it's they have tickets all day long for that.
1: Yeah.
0: 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We have Bigfoot gem mining.
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And coming up, we've got news, we've got birthdays, we've got weather, all sorts of stuff. Stay with us here at WTOE. Right now, we've got Chuck Berry.

0: ABC News, I'm Brian Clark. President Trump demanding that both Israel and Iran, quote, immediately stop shooting. That in a post after both traded attacks over the weekend that threatened the Middle East ceasefire. ABC's Tom Sufi Burge is in Jerusalem.
1: We didn't have any sirens in Jerusalem. And what became clear as we got more and more reports of this is that the Iranian attack was very much concentrated in northern Israel. According to an Israeli security official to us, there were at least 11 Iranian ballistic missiles fired at northern Israel. Israel is saying that they intercepted all 11. There's no reports at this stage in time that anyone was injured or killed in these attacks.
0: Security tight around Madison Square Garden in New York, with President Trump expected at the NBA Finals tonight. This also comes after a stabbing attack in Penn Station below the arena left five people hurt. Three Americans, including a former member of the U.S. Navy, accused of conspiring to support ISIS. This is ABC News. Philadelphia police are looking for nearly $500,000 worth of bourbon that was stolen from a warehouse. Shipment belonged to A21 Wine and Spirits, whose COO Rob Koch says the thieves stepped in and conned their way into taking the bourbon.
2: They showed up at American Supply's warehouse. They said, hey, we're here for a pickup for A21, and it's 18 pallets of stuff. They didn't really know what it was.
0: He said the warehouse failed at some basic security measures. Schmigadoon won Best Musical at the Tony Awards last night. John Lithgow won the Tony for Best Actor in a Leading Role of a Play for his portrayal of children's author Roald Dahl in Giant. Schools closed today in a Japanese city of 500,000 people north of Tokyo because of a bear sighting. Bear sightings have become an increasing problem in Japan. Last week, four people were hurt by a bear in Fukushima, and authorities were not able to capture that bear. I'm Brian Clark, ABC News.
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7: 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Weather forecast, mostly cloudy, a chance of showers and thunderstorms this afternoon, high in the lower 80s. That chance of showers and thunderstorms is about 50%. A chance of thunderstorms this evening, otherwise cloudy with showers tonight. Chance of rain is 50%.

0: 5%, and the overnight lows should be in the lower 60s. Then for Tuesday, showers in the morning, showers and a thunderstorm in the afternoon, high in the mid-70s, chance of rain 80%. For Tuesday night, cloudy with a chance of showers, maybe a thunderstorm during the evening hours, lows in the lower 60s, chance of rain 40%. Then on Wednesday, showers, maybe even a thunderstorm, high in the lower 80s, chance of rain on Wednesday is 90%. We are looking at a temperature of 59 degrees, and the time is 5 minutes after 7 o'clock. And this look at the weather is a service of the Mitchell County Animal Rescue.
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And happy birthday yesterday on Sunday, June the 7th, to Olga Ayo and, Brittany Blackhawk, Rachel Bradford and Annette Bryant, Sherry Caraway and Randy Griggs, Sydney Huskins and Jean Lanier, Mark Letterman, Terry Lewis, Starley McDowell and Jordan Nance, Lisa Shepherd, Jackie Wimple, Hunter Wilson, and Ruby Wilson. Happy anniversary yesterday, Steve and Teresa Brown. Happy anniversary, Robbie and Priscilla Morgan yesterday. How about today, on the 8th, Sharon Barnett and Mary Alice Beaver, Jennifer Chang and Dalton McFalls, Glenn McMahon and David Niven, Deborah Owings and Sierra Owings, Casey Payton, Lynn Perkins, Suzette Renfro, and Judy Wood, and happy anniversary, Sam and Judy Wood. Anyone else with a birthday or an anniversary, either yesterday or today, happy birthday, happy anniversary. If you know someone we left out, let me know. 765-7441, we'll add them to the list and go on about them all day. We will. For sure. Jim Mountain Gemstone Mine on Highway 226 South between Spruce Pine and the Blue Ridge Parkway brings you this morning's birthday calendar. And we have music now from Gene Cotton. Like a Sunday in Salem, the Amos and Andy song, WTOE, rolling the oldies.

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0: NCN Sports. I'm Tony Rixby. Owen Hull hit a walk-off RBI double in the bottom of the ninth inning, capping a dramatic two-run rally, sending North Carolina to the College World Series in Omaha with a 4-3 win over Southern Cal in a winner-take-all super regional game at Bosheimer Stadium in Chapel Hill. Tar Heels coach Scott Forbes.
1: Wow. Been part of a lot of great games. That's one of the most special games I've been a part of at Bosheimer Stadium. Congrats to our players. The players make the program. The players why we win all the games. They put in the work. I've been a player, and I always tell these guys, you want me to look yourself in the mirror and say, you're the reason that you're great.
0: JT Poston shot a four-shot lead yesterday, came up in the clutch to win the Memorial in a playoff.
2: The first 13 holes, I just kind of scraped it around. I didn't really give myself enough looks. I was hoping to build off the lead on the front nine and didn't really do that. But standing on 14T, I just told myself I'm one shot back. I've got some birdie opportunities the next two holes. Let's get them and then see what happens on the last three because it's a tough finishing stretch.
0: Kelly Norda won the 81st U.S. Women's Open for her second consecutive major victory. Denny Hamlin went from the rear to first again Sunday, winning at Michigan International Speedway, earning his second consecutive NASCAR Cup Series victory from the pole position.
3: Yeah, it's a special one, no doubt about it. Special for a lot of reasons. Back to front again, back to back, week to week, back to back, season to season here at this track.
0: Major League Baseball yesterday, the Atlanta Braves continue to be the hottest team in the majors. They beat the Pittsburgh Pirates 3-2. Diamondbacks over the Washington Nationals 5-1. Blue Jays recorded a 6-4 win over the Orioles. Yankees beating the Red Sox 6-1. 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The NBA Finals having their first sitting president attend tonight.
4: President Donald Trump plans to be back at Madison Square Garden in New York to watch Game 3 of the NBA Finals between the Knicks and the San Antonio Spurs. The Republican president was invited to the Monday night game by Knicks owner James Dolan. Trump will be the first sitting president to attend an NBA Finals contest. Trump, who is a Knicks fan, gave up his lifelong New York residency for Florida in 2019. This is his first trip to New York City since he spoke at the United Nations in September. I'm Haya Pinjwani.
0: A reunion for former Charlotte Sting players, the old WNBA team gathering in the Queen City this weekend. Former player Tracy Reed.
5: What we represented back then, from the beginning of the league, people wanted to see that. And when people came in, they developed a fan base.
0: Tony Rixby, NCN Sports.
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7: NCN News, I'm Mike Crayley. Israel and Iran have traded fire today in their first attack since the U.S. struck a ceasefire 2 months ago. Meanwhile, President Trump said the U.S. will work with Iran to retrieve and destroy its highly enriched uranium if he is able to cut a deal with Tehran to end the war. He told NBC News.
8: My red line would be if I think I wasn't going to make a deal or if I wasn't going to make a deal fast enough. So we're having very good negotiations with the people that are leading the country now. It's the third group that we've been dealing with.
7: The State Health Plan Board of Trustees moved a step closer to adopting a new three-tier provider system that would reward members who use certain health care providers with lower out-of-pocket costs. State Treasurer Brad Briner says the changes could save about $54 million in health care costs.
9: By choosing preferred providers, you will be able to cut your out-of-pocket cost by a third or more.
7: Knott's Island, North Carolina ferry connects the Currituck Island to Knott's Island. Due to higher fuel prices, the number of daily trips could go down. Cheyenne Wright, who crosses the Sound daily, tells WAVY.
10: This is just a big source of transportation, and with going to like local stores around here, because everybody's so local within that, it will be very frustrating.
7: Tropical storm Boris has formed and is expected to bring heavy rain to parts of southern Mexico's Pacific coast. The U.S. National Hurricane Center says Boris could cause flooding and mudslides, especially in steep areas. Not even hot temperatures could keep people away from a festival surrounding black bears in Plymouth. On Saturday, the 12th annual National Black Bear Festival got underway in Plymouth. Gina Maldon is a black bear biologist.
11: We're here for any questions you have about anything black bear related too. So it's a great opportunity to learn about bears.
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12: A North Carolina man who had been missing for several days was rescued after being found seriously injured along the Watauga River below a cliff near Beach Mountain. Authorities say a homeowner spotted the man in distress on May 29th and called 911. Beach Mountain Police Captain Tyler Jones immediately recognized the victim as someone who had been reported missing earlier in the week. Jones and Sergeant Jeremy Franklin crossed the river to reach the man, discovered that he was severely dehydrated. The victim told rescuers he'd been trapped in the river for several days after falling from a cliff on the west side of Beach Mountain. Emergency crews provided medical care, including IV fluids, but the rescue was complicated by swift-moving water, large boulders, and storm debris left behind by Hurricane Helene. Members of the Linville Central Rescue Squad and other emergency responders spent several hours conducting a technical rescue using a high-line system to move the man safely across the river. He was then transported by ambulance before being airlifted to a hospital in Winston-Salem. Officials said the man had been missing since May 26th and is believed to have fallen about 20 feet, suffering injuries to his hip, wrist, and ribs. He's expected to continue receiving treatment as he recovers from that ordeal. The Tow River Health District is investigating a foodborne illness outbreak linked to El Ranchero restaurant in Spruce Pine. Health officials say six people have been diagnosed with salmonella infections, including four in Mitchell County and two in Yancey County. Some individuals have also been tested positive for Campylobacteria. Officials identified El Ranchero as the common source of illnesses and have conducted inspections of the restaurant, making recommendations to help protect public health. Anyone who ate at or drank at the restaurant on or after May the 18th and became ill is asked to contact the Tow River Health District at mcd@towriverhealth.org. Health officials are also requesting information from patrons who visited the restaurant, even if they are not currently experiencing symptoms. I'm Michael Dardell for WTOE News.
6: That's the news on WTOE. It's a service of Becky's Flowers and Gifts on US 19E in the Estatow community, real close to the intersection of

0: May the 18th, I became ill, is asked to contact the Torrever Health District at mcd@torreverhealth.org. Health officials are also requesting information from patrons who visited the restaurant, even if they are not currently experiencing symptoms. I'm Michael Dardell for WTOE News.
1: That's the news on WTOE. It's a service of Becky's Flowers and Gifts on US 19E in the Estatoe community, real close to the intersection of...
0: Officials are also requesting information from patrons who visited the restaurant, even if they are not currently experiencing symptoms. I'm Michael Dardell for WTOE News.
1: That's the news on WTOE. It's a service of Becky's Flowers and Gifts on US 19E in the Estatoe community, real close to the intersection of Penland Road. 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
1: Weather forecast looks like this. Mostly cloudy, chance of showers and thunderstorms this afternoon, with a high in the lower 80s. The overall chance of rain is about 50%. Then for tonight, thunderstorms and showers during the evening hours, showers after midnight. Lows should be in the lower 60s. The overall chance of rain is about 50% tonight. Then for Tuesday, we're looking at showers likely and maybe a thunderstorm mixed in the afternoon. High should be in the mid 70s, and the chance of rain on Tuesday is running about 80%. Mostly cloudy, showers Tuesday night, maybe a thunderstorm during the evening hours, lows in the lower 60s, chance of rain 40%, a 90% chance of showers, and a possible stirring in there thunderstorm on Wednesday with a high in the lower 80s. 59 degrees, our temperature. 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
2: Jack Dellinger says his great-grandpa Reuben became a rather prominent man in the community of Hawk. He operated the Dellinger Mill up on Cane Creek and farmed, raised all kinds of crops. I have a copy of the 1880 census, and I forgot, but I know he had 2 horses, and he had 2 milk cows, and he raised sheep. The census said that 7 or so of them had been killed by wild dogs, Jack said. Well, he had a bunch of chickens. Now, this had to be a guess because they listed in the census that he had 3 dozen eggs. Now, who would go by and count the eggs, you know? But anyway, he was a prosperous farmer.
0: If you have a story to share, call 682-9654.

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2: The following point of view is presented in memory of J.R. Dale Sink.
3: Laughter is the closest distance between two people. Life is 10% what happens to you, 90% how you respond to it. A bad attitude is kind of like a flat tire. You can't go anywhere until you change it. There are no shortcuts on any place worth going. Not so much knowledge, but imagination is a true sign of intelligence. Cats operate on the principle that it never does any harm to ask for what they want. Freedom to make mistakes, that makes freedom worthwhile. Change doesn't come easy, but often is essential for survival. If you must speak badly of someone, don't speak it, but write it in the sand, at the water's edge, near the waves. If you want to stand out, don't be different, be outstanding. And we'll conclude these rambling thoughts with a quote, this one from a great professional football coach, the late Vince Lombardi, who said, "Winning isn't everything, but wanting to win is." We agree, that's how it looks from this point of view.
1: 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Phone 682-2118.

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Hey Jealousy, the Gin Blossoms on WTOE. Coming up, we'll take a look at the latest news from ABC News Radio. We'll follow that with a look at the weather forecast. And then, of course, we'll have a little music and then take a look at the birthdays for both yesterday and today. All of that is on the way in the next few minutes here on WTOE. And I hope you're having a good Monday. It is the 8th day of June 2026. And we've got music now from about 1973. Bread. Here's Baby I'ma Want You on WTOE. Throwing the oldies. News next.

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1: ABC News, I'm Brian Clark. Iran's military says that it is halting offensive operations after exchanging fire with Israel. President Trump had called on both countries to stop shooting after the weekend escalation. ABC's Tom Sufi Burge is in Israel.
2: The IDF saying it intercepted all 10 Iranian missiles, and there are no reports anyone was killed or injured in the attack. Iran retaliating against Israeli strikes earlier today on the Lebanese capital, Beirut. The IDF saying it targeted Iranian-backed Hezbollah in the south of the city just hours after the militant group fired projectiles into northern Israel.
1: President Trump expected in New York tonight for Game 3 of the NBA Finals at Madison Square Garden, where the Knicks hold a 2-0 lead over the Spurs. This comes after a stabbing attack at New York's Penn Station right below the Garden Sunday that left 5 people hurt. Federal officials are on the ground in South Texas to try to make sure the New World screwworm doesn't spread. It's been found in 2 cows. This is ABC News. Authorities in Ohio are asking the public for its help in finding the people who opened fire near a popular festival Saturday in Toledo. 12 people were hurt. Authorities, they believe the people were caught in crossfire after two began shooting at one another. Toledo Police Lieutenant Dan Gerken wants people to look through their phones and photos to see if they have anything that could help investigators.
3: Talk to your kids. There's kids out there that probably know more than all of us standing here, right? So if they can help us out, that'd be great.
1: At least 32 people were killed in a magnitude 7.8 earthquake off the shore of the southern Philippines. More than 200 others were hurt, mostly in damaged buildings. Death of a Salesman dominated at the Tony Awards, taking home 6 honors. While tops at the box office this weekend, the 6th installment of the Scary Movie franchise, the $105.5 million global debut weekend, was the best for any of the 6 movies in the franchise. Brian Clark, ABC News.
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0: 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Getting cloudy skies for today, a 50% chance of a shower or thunderstorm. Highs should be in the lower 80s. Then for tonight, cloudy, chance of showers, maybe even a thunderstorm during the evening hours. Lows should be in the lower 60s, chance of rain 50%. For Tuesday, showers likely in the morning, showers and maybe a thunderstorm in the afternoon. Highs in the middle 70s, chance of rain 80%. Tuesday night, cloudy, chance of showers, maybe even a thunderstorm during the evening hours. Lows should be in the lower 60s, chance of rain 40%. And on Wednesday, showers, maybe a few thunderstorms mixed in, highs in the lower 80s. Chance of rain on Wednesday is about 90%. 60 degrees our temperature. It is 4 minutes after the hour of 8 o'clock. 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

0: Rod Stewart and Ronald Isley, This Old Heart of Mine is Weak for You. And let's see, it's Monday, June 8th. Let's check the birthday calendar. We'll start with yesterday, Sunday, June 7th. Belated greetings to Olga Ageo and Brittany Blackhawk, to Rachel Bradford and Annette Bryant, to Sherry Caraway and Randy Griggs, to Sydney Huskins and Jean Lanier, Mark Letterman, Terry Lewis, Starley McDowell, Jordan Dance, Alicia Shepard, Jackie Wimple, Hunter Wilson, and Ruby Wilson, and happy anniversary, Stephen Teresa Brown, happy anniversary, Robbie and Priscilla Morgan, it's anniversary number 40. Happy birthday, happy anniversary. Those, of course, belated greetings yesterday's. For today, how about happy birthday greetings to Sharon Barnett and Mary Alice Beaver, Jennifer Chang and Dalton McFalls, Glenn McMahon and David Niven, Deborah Owings, Sierra Owings, Casey Payton, Lynn Perkins, Suzette Renfro, and Judy Wood. Happy anniversary to Sam and Judy Wood, as well as happy birthday greetings to Judy. And anyone else with a birthday and or an anniversary today, happy birthday, happy anniversary. I do hope it is groovy days for you and for yours.
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0: NCN Sports. I'm Tony Rigsby. Owen Hull hit a walk-off RBI double in the bottom of the ninth inning, capping a dramatic two-run rally, sending North Carolina to the College World Series in Omaha with a 4-3 win over Southern Cal in a winner-take-all super regional game at Bochimer Stadium in Chapel Hill. Tar Heels coach Scott Forbes.
1: Wow. Been a part of a lot of great games. That's one of the most special games I've been a part of at Bochimer Stadium. Congrats to our players. The players make the program. The players why we win all the games. They put in the work. I've been a player, and I always tell these guys, you want to be to look yourself in the mirror and say, you're the reason that you're great.
0: JT Poston shot a four-shot lead yesterday, came up in the clutch to win the Memorial in a playoff.
2: The first 13 holes, I just kind of scraped it around. I didn't really give myself enough looks. I was hoping to build off the lead on the front nine and didn't really do that. But standing on 14-tee, I just told myself I'm one shot back. I've got some birdie opportunities the next two holes. Let's get them and then see what happens on the last three because it's a tough finishing stretch.
0: Kelly Norda won the 81st U.S. Women's Open for her second consecutive major victory. Denny Hamlin went from the rear to first again Sunday, winning at Michigan International Speedway, earning his second consecutive NASCAR Cup Series victory from the pole position.
3: Yeah, it's a special one, no doubt about it. Special for a lot of reasons. Back to front again, back to back, week to week, back to back, season to season here at this track.
0: Major League Baseball yesterday, the Atlanta Braves continue to be the hottest team in the majors. They beat the Pittsburgh Pirates 3-2. Diamondbacks over the Washington Nationals 5-1. Blue Jays recorded a 6-4 win over the Orioles. Yankees beating the Red Sox 6-1. 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The NBA Finals having their first sitting president attend tonight.
4: President Donald Trump plans to be back at Madison Square Garden in New York to watch Game 3 of the NBA Finals between the Knicks and the

0: Major League Baseball yesterday, the Atlanta Braves continue to be the hottest team in the majors. They beat the Pittsburgh Pirates 3-2. Diamondbacks over the Washington Nationals 5-1. Blue Jays recorded a 6-4 win over the Orioles. Yankees beating the Red Sox 6-1. 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The NBA Finals having their first sitting president attend tonight.
1: President Donald Trump plans to be back at Madison Square Garden in New York to watch Game 3 of the NBA Finals between the Knicks and the
0: 2. Diamondbacks over the Washington Nationals 5-1. Blue Jays recorded a 6-4 win over the Orioles. Yankees beating the Red Sox 6-1. You're listening to NCN Sports. The NBA Finals having their first sitting president attend tonight.
1: President Donald Trump plans to be back at Madison Square Garden in New York to watch Game 3 of the NBA Finals between the Knicks and the San Antonio Spurs. The Republican president was invited to the Monday night game by Knicks owner James Dolan. Trump will be the first
2: retired Government Employees Association, Jackson Kozar.
3: It places a disproportionate burden on a population that has very limited ability to absorb all these additional costs.
2: A powerful 7.8 magnitude earthquake has rocked the southern Philippines, killing at least 32 people. Most of the deaths occurred in the Sarangani province due to the landslide. The quake struck on Monday, causing buildings to collapse. Demolition crews are tearing down the former St. Joseph's Hospital campus in Asheville. Larry Gibson grew up in Asheville and worked summer jobs in the hospital. He tells WLOS.
4: It was a fun situation, not so fun situation. Like I said, I worked in a downsourced area. Everybody I worked with was nice.
2: As summer temperatures ramp up across western North Carolina, HVAC companies are working around the clock. Asheville resident Adam Reagan tells WLOS he has learned his lesson about maintaining his air conditioning system.
5: Our HVAC system failed during the summer, and when it was 95 outside, it was 95 inside.
2: A large fuel spill in Moorhead City has closed 7th Street as cleanup efforts are underway. According to officials, around 25 to 30 gallons of diesel were spilled onto the street while being transferred into a fuel tank. 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
7: A North Carolina man who had been missing for several days was rescued after being found seriously injured along the Watauga River below a cliff near Beach Mountain. Authorities say a homeowner spotted the man in distress on May 29th and called 911. Beach Mountain Police Captain Tyler Jones immediately recognized the victim as someone who had been reported missing earlier in the week. Jones and Sergeant Jeremy Franklin crossed the river to reach the man, discovered that he was severely dehydrated. The victim told rescuers he'd been trapped in the river for several days after falling from a cliff on the west side of Beach Mountain. Emergency crews provided medical care, including IV fluids, but the rescue was complicated by swift-moving water, large boulders, and storm debris left behind by Hurricane Helene. Members of the Linville Central Rescue Squad and other emergency responders spent several hours conducting a technical rescue using a high-line system to move the man safely across the river. He was then transported by ambulance before being airlifted to a hospital in Winston-Salem. Officials say the man had been missing since May 26th and is believed to have fallen about 20 feet, suffering injuries to his hip, wrist, and ribs. He's expected to continue receiving treatment as he recovers from that ordeal. The Tow River Health District is investigating a foodborne illness outbreak linked to El Ranchero restaurant in Spruce Pine. Health officials say 6 people have been diagnosed with salmonella infections, including 4 in Mitchell County and 2 in Yancey County. Some individuals have also been tested positive for campylobacteria. Officials identified El Ranchero as the common source of illnesses and have conducted inspections of the restaurant, making recommendations to help protect public health. Anyone who ate at or drank at the restaurant on or after May the 18th and became ill is asked to contact the Tow River Health District at mcd@towriverhealth.org. Health officials are also requesting information from patrons who visited the restaurant, even if they are not currently experiencing symptoms. I'm Michael Dardell for WTOE News.
8: And your weather forecast for Mitchell, Yancey, and Avery counties: cloudy today, chance of a shower or thunderstorm this afternoon. The highs should be in the lower 80s.

80s, and the chance of rain is 50%. Tonight, cloudy with a chance of showers, maybe even a thunderstorm during the evening hours. Lows should be in the lower 60s, chance of rain 50%. Tuesday, showers in the morning, showers and a mixed-in thunderstorm or two in the afternoon. High should be in the mid-70s. Your chance of rain on Tuesday is 80%. Tuesday night, cloudy, chance of showers, maybe a thunderstorm during the evening hours, lows in the lower 60s, chance of rain 40%. And Wednesday, showers, maybe even a thunderstorm mixed in during the afternoon on Wednesday, high should be in the lower 80s, and the chance of rain should be 90%. 61 degrees, the temperature at 8:35. 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

0: Kenny Loggins, Danger Zone, WTOE. It is 20 minutes. Make that 21 minutes for the hour of 9 o'clock. Mountain Community Health Partnership is pleased to announce that Dr. Gretchen Court Banks, a board-certified pediatrician with deep roots in Mitchell and Yancey counties, will be joining the organization this fall. Dr. Banks will begin seeing patients in September of 2026 and will be accepting new pediatric patients. Families are encouraged to call now to schedule appointments for late September and beyond. The phone number is 688-2104. 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
0: Community Close-Up is next. We're going to talk to Sherry Saltner about the Alien Festival coming up this Saturday in Spruce Pine. But right now, we have Phil Collins. Do you remember?

0: 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We have with us today
1: Sherry Sautner.
0: And you are a part of
1: the Spruce Pine Alien Festival.
0: It's almost time.
1: You know, we have a lot of UFO enthusiasts and alien lovers who will descend upon the town in Spruce Pine.

0: Welcome into today's Community Close-Up. We have with us today
1: Sherry Sautner.
0: And you are a part of
1: the Spruce Pine Alien Festival.
0: It's almost time.
1: You know, we have a lot of UFO enthusiasts and alien lovers who will descend upon the town in Spruce Pine.
0: Welcome into today's Community Close-Up. We have with us today
1: Sherry Sautner.
0: And you are a part of
1: the Spruce Pine Alien Festival.
0: It's almost time.
1: You know, we have a lot of UFO enthusiasts and alien lovers who will descend upon the town in Spruce Pine, North Carolina, in the hopes of encountering extraterrestrials. And the date is June 13th this year.
0: Downtown.
1: And they play until noon. And then from 9 until noon, you can sign up near the stage and join us at the Area 51 costume contest. And that's when the real fun begins, because adults, children, and pets can be contestants and can sign up for free. Near the main stage, there's going to be a tent there from 9 a.m. until noon, and it's absolutely free. And then the neat thing about it is that you're going to be able to win prizes, and we have prize money for the best cosplay and costumes, so you won't want to miss this. So when it starts at noon, you can get up on the stage and strut your stuff. Adults, children, and pets will dress in the spirit of their favorite galactic alien, astronauts, Star Wars characters, Martians, and even monsters. And contestants can sign up from 9 till 12 right next to the stage. There'll be a tent there. Yeah. And Amanda, she's a Mandalorian. She will sign you up for this. First place for the best adult alien costume is a grand prize of $100.
0: All right.
1: Yeah. And then first place for children is $50 and $25. For our furry friends out there that have out-of-this-world pet costumes, we want you to come and sign up. $25 for the winner of that. And everyone seems to get a prize at this. So we don't let anybody walk away without having something really cool. You know, we have telescopes to give away, all kinds of gift certificates, cat's toys, dog toys, space toys for kids. It's really a lot of fun. And then after the Area 51 costume contest ends, we would love for everyone to come and join us. We're going to do an alien invasion parade down the street. We're going to invade those vendors. We're going to go and all the way down and find some little special treats that we can take home to our own galaxy.
0: Oh, right. Well, that does sound like a lot of fun.
1: On the stage this year, on the Milky Way stage, which is our stage number one, the main stage, we're going to have Greystoke, Yesteryear, Fletcher Roberts, the musician we talked about. Mm-hmm. And then our headliner is Jimmy Eat Brisket. Now, this is a very famous band from Texas. They have a huge following, and they're going to be playing from 4 p.m. to 6:30. And then on the west end of the festival on Oak Avenue, we have Orion's Mystery Stage. Now, talk about a groovy stage, Bruce. They have some galactic tunes. Wandering Brush's Chimney Sweep is the who's putting this on that stage. And they love to entertain alien lovers with delightful interstellar music throughout the day. And that music starts at 9 a.m. And they have people like Ginny Waite and Alien Goo and Orion's Mystery. So there's some really neat bands that are going to be over there, as well as Jennifer Alvarez. She's a really famous country western singer. Yeah, and she's won many awards, as a matter of fact.
0: And that will be at the stage that's on the west, you said west end of town. So where's that going to be? Which one?
1: Okay, so on the east end will be the Milky Way stage. On the west end will be the Orion's Mystery stage. Okay. So there's two stages. It's all free. That's the beauty of it. You know, free parking, free music. Check out the alien food. Also, my favorite booth at the Alien Festival, if we want to talk about activities, right, we have the Area 51 Costume Contest. That starts at noon. Then we have that alien invasion parade. So that starts about 12:30, 12:45.
0: Right.
1: And then if you want to walk the festival and find my favorite booth, it's the Alien Festival Yancey Humane Society, where you can adopt dogs, buy cool animal treats, clothing, bedding, T-shirts, and you can give them a heartfelt donation to help with the care of the animals that are homeless. And these animals need your love. Yeah. I cannot think of a more wonderful group of folks to help out. And I know the aliens will also want you to stop in their booth, which is located at the Grove Church. That's located in the middle of the festival.
0: So that's where the

0: The Yancey animal folks are going to be at the Grove Church, right?
1: Yes, that's where they're going to be. And they have dogs this year, which I think is super awesome.
0: Yeah.
1: Because I want to see every animal get a forever home.
0: Yeah, get a good home. Yeah.
1: Yes, they need it so desperately. And then we have a lot of other activities. So we have the Spruce Pine Carnival Game Area, where you can play basketball, duck pond, balloon pop, high striker, all kinds of games, and where you can win your own outer space themed rides, which would be really nice, right?
0: Yeah. So now, I know last year, it seemed like last year we had the Alien Express train.
1: That's right.
0: And the kids all liked that. And although I noticed a few adults piled up in it having a big time, too.
1: We get
0: so
1: everyone.
0: Are you going to do that this year?
1: Yes. Okay. So everyone must experience the Close Encounter Zone, where children enjoy countless hours enjoying the UFO bounce houses and games and riding the alien train. And it's a well-known fact that space aliens love to ride the alien train as it treks through all the cool alien vendors, and it goes through the whole town with everything to see. And you know, it's very inexpensive to ride.
0: Uh-huh.
1: And it's they have tickets all day long for that.
0: Yeah.
1: And also we have a lot of other things and activities. We have Bigfoot gem mining.
0: Well, we'll find out about Bigfoot gem mining and about the food vendors and lots of other things as well as we continue our conversation tomorrow with Sherry Saltner of the Alien Festival, the Spruce Pine Alien Festival. Free admission, pet friendly. It's going to be going on all day Saturday in downtown Spruce Pine. You don't want to miss it. Thank you to Sherry Saltner for talking with us both today and next time. And thank you for listening to today's Community Close-Up.
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Run Around. WTOE. That's going to do it for me for right now. 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And whatever you do, you make sure you make your own kind of music, because that's the only music that really matters. 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
1: ABC News, I'm Brian Clark. Iran now says its attacks on Israel are over, but Iran's armed forces say that if Israel attacks again, the response will be more severe. This comes after President Trump this morning called on both sides to, in his words, stop shooting. ABC's Tom Sufi Burge is in Israel.
2: Over the weekend, the president warning Israel not to retaliate against Iran. The president reportedly telling Axios, quote, I'm calling Netanyahu right now and telling him not to attack Iran in response, adding, each of them had their fun. Israel had its strike and Iran had its strike. We don't need another one. But Israel did retaliate.
1: Tonight, the president plans to become the first sitting president to attend an NBA Finals game for Game 3 of the series between the Knicks and Spurs in New York City. That's led to tighter security in the area. Jury selection begins today in Southern California in the federal arson trial of the man charged with starting the deadly Palisades fire last year. This is ABC News. The TSA is investigating a startling stowaway case that originated in Texas, and ABC's Jim Ryan says the dominoes started to fall well beyond the boarding area.
3: According to a criminal complaint, 25-year-old Abdul Rahman Oriyomi got onto a Los Angeles-bound United Airlines flight in Houston without a boarding pass.
4: I think this is a pretty significant breach,
3: says security consultant Mark Matronia.
4: It's the multiple layers and failures to even get on the plane.
3: Oriyomi is thought to have walked past a distracted gate agent without scanning a boarding pass before flying off to L.A. Jim Ryan, ABC News.
1: Apple's expected to show off all kinds of new AI features when it kicks off its Worldwide Developers Conference later today. This will be the last one headlined by CEO Tim Cook before he retires. Broadway's best honored at the Tony Awards, Death of a Salesman, won 6 honors on the night. I'm Brian Clark, ABC News.
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6: Good Monday morning. We start your day with mostly cloudy skies and temperatures mild at around 60 degrees. We'll keep that cloud cover throughout the day today, with highs reaching the upper 70s to around 80 degrees. Some isolated showers and a few storms are possible. We'll then have mostly cloudy skies again overnight and into our Tuesday morning. Temperatures will drop to around 60 degrees, the shower chance late. Then highs on Tuesday will reach the low 70s, the showers and storms possible. I'm meteorologist Grant Skinner in the NCN Weather Center.
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0: That is Don Henley. Hey, it's Marty. So questions. When you become a parent, you should probably have like Google implanted in your brain. The average toddler, age 2 to 4, asks around 21 questions per day. 21? Okay, an 8-year-old, he asks about 100 questions a day. I'm not even exaggerating. 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

0: Daryl Hall and John Oates. So people were different in 1926 than they are in 2026. And we're not talking about having the internet or other modern inventions. Humans are getting taller and heavier than they were back in 1926. And all these changes started occurring in the past 100 years, according to scientists.
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1: ABC News, I'm Brian Clark. After back and forth attacks over the weekend, Iran now says it's halting strikes on Israel for now. An Israeli source is telling ABC News that Israel is also standing down. It comes after President Trump this morning called on both sides to, in his words, stop shooting. The retaliatory attacks putting even more pressure on the fragile Middle East ceasefire. Security stepping up around Madison Square Garden for Game 3 of the NBA Finals tonight. And New York City Police Commissioner Jessica Tisch says with the president expected to attend.
2: Because of that visit, and in coordination with the United States Secret Service, there will unfortunately be no watch party outside of Madison Square Garden for Game 3 of the Finals.
1: The Knicks lead the San Antonio Spurs 2-0. Jury selection set to begin today in the federal trial of the man accused of starting the fire that grew into the devastating Palisades fire in Southern California last year. This is ABC News. Authorities in Ohio now say all victims are in stable condition after a mass shooting at a Toledo festival on Saturday. ABC's Chief Justice Correspondent Pierre Thomas has details.
3: A local Toledo festival turns into a nightmare with people literally running for their lives in a hail of gunfire. At least two gunmen firing away. When the shooting stops, 12 people caught in the crossfire, ranging in age from 14 to 61. Two initially listed in critical condition.
4: Everybody trying to find their kids.
5: There was quite a few people that need help. And, you know, it's a crazy sight to see.
3: The shooters fleeing the scene. Police now in a desperate manhunt, asking for the public's help.
1: Pope Leo became the first pope to ever address Spanish lawmakers. He told the Spanish Parliament Monday that there should be respect for migrants' rights and international law. He made this stop as part of his week-long trip to Spain. I'm Brian Clark, ABC News.
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11: A cold front will bring a chance for some isolated showers and a few storms today, and temperatures will still be warm this afternoon. Then behind a cold front will be slightly cooler on Tuesday, but then we'll heat up through the end of this week. We're mostly cloudy to start today with temperatures at around 60, and we'll keep that cloud cover throughout the day. Highs reach the upper 70s to around 80 degrees, with some isolated showers and storms possible. A better rain chance by Tuesday with highs in the low 70s. I'm meteorologist Grant Skinner in the NCN Weather Center.
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And the crowd goes wild. It's McKenzie. Hope you had a great weekend. Here we go with a Monday. It's Rainbow.

And the crowd goes wild. It's McKenzie. Hope you had a great weekend. Here we go with a Monday. It's Rainbow.

And the crowd goes wild. It's Mackenzie. Hope you had a great weekend. Here we go with a Monday. It's Rainbow.

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4: Good Monday morning. We start your day with mostly cloudy skies and temperatures mild at around 60 degrees. We'll keep that cloud cover throughout the day today, with highs reaching the upper 70s to around 80 degrees. Some isolated showers and a few storms are possible. We'll then have mostly cloudy skies again overnight and into our Tuesday morning. Temperatures will drop to around 60 degrees, the shower chance late. Then highs on Tuesday will reach the low 70s, the showers and storms possible. I'm meteorologist Grant Skinner in the NCN Weather Center.
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0: Off of 1984 Van Halen, Hot for Teacher, Alex Van Halen. 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Drumeo has shared a new video, and in the episode, they break down how Alex combined a bunch of different things to create a drum intro that still feels impossible today. 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

0: Tom Petty and the Heartbreakers into the great wide open on a Monday. It's Mackenzie Top 5 Movies of the Box Office. Thought for sure it'd be Masters of the Universe. It is not. Scary Movie, actually, at the top with over 55 million, followed by Masters of the Universe with 29 million. Backrooms at 3, Obsession, and The Amazing Digital Circus, the last act surrounding out the top 5 movies at the box office.
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2: ABC News, I'm Brian Clark. One day after five people were stabbed at New York City's Penn Station, President Trump is set to attend Game 3 of the NBA Finals at Madison Square Garden, which sits directly atop the busy rail hub. All of this combining to create a unique security challenge in New York City, but the NYPD's interim chief of department, Michael LePetri, says
3: our posture in and around Penn Station will not change. We have hundreds of officers assigned to Penn Station and 34th Street subway stops in and around. That's why we do what we do as far as the deployment there, but it will not change in light of the incident yesterday.
2: Israel and Iran say they'll stop offensive attacks on the other after the two sides traded fire for the first time since the U.S. ceasefire 2 months ago. And Target's recalling baby wipes after some samples had bacteria that could be life-threatening. Customers should throw away Up It Up fragrance-free or fresh cucumber wipes. This is ABC News. Two Americans, a pilot and co-pilot, were killed when the plane they were in was attempting an emergency landing in the Dominican Republic. There were no passengers on board, but former Major League Baseball All-Star Yadier Molina said on

0: social media, that plane was bound for Texas to pick him up. Ukrainian President Volodymyr Zelensky has been putting pressure on Vladimir Putin to meet to end the war between the countries that's been going on for more than 4 years. Zelensky told Sky News why he chose to send Putin a public letter.
1: I wanted very much to send him that to stop play these games and answer. If it's public letter, he has to answer.
0: Schmigadoon won Best Musical at the Tony Awards last night, honoring Broadway's Best. The revival of Death of a Salesman took home 6 Tonys. John Lithgow won the Tony for Best Actor in a Leading Role of a Play for his portrayal of children's author Roald Dahl. I'm Brian Clark, ABC.

0: countries that's been going on for more than 4 years. Zelensky told Sky News why he chose to send Putin a public letter.
1: I wanted very much to send him that to stop playing these games and answer. If it's public letter, he has to answer.
0: Schmigadoon won Best Musical at the Tony Awards last night, honoring Broadway's Best. The revival of Death of a Salesman took home 6 Tonys. John Lithgow won the Tony for Best Actor in a Leading Role of a Play for his portrayal of children's author Roald Dahl. I'm Brian Clark, ABC.
1: Public letter he has to answer.
0: Schmigadoon won Best Musical at the Tony Awards last night, honoring Broadway's Best. The revival of Death of a Salesman took home 6 Tonys. John Lithgow won the Tony for Best Actor in a Leading Role of a Play for his portrayal of children's author Roald Dahl. I'm Brian Clark, ABC News.
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3: And behind a cold front, we'll be slightly cooler on Tuesday, but then we'll heat up through the end of this week. We're mostly cloudy to start today with temperatures at around 60, and we'll keep that cloud cover throughout the day. Highs reach the upper 70s to around 80 degrees, with some isolated showers and storms possible. A better rain chance by Tuesday with highs in the low 70s. I'm meteorologist Grant Skinner in the NCN Weather Center.
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6: Good Monday morning. We start your day with mostly cloudy skies and temperatures mild at around 60 degrees. We'll keep that cloud cover throughout the day today, with highs reaching the upper 70s to around 80 degrees. Some isolated showers and a few storms are possible. We'll then have mostly cloudy skies again overnight and into our Tuesday morning. Temperatures will drop to around 60 degrees, the shower chance late. Then highs on Tuesday will reach the low 70s, the showers and storms possible. I'm meteorologist Grant Skinner in the NCN Weather Center.
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6: 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Phone 682-2118.

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0: Black Crowes covering Otis Redding. It's hard to handle from Shake Your Money maker Chris Robinson addressing the viral reaction after his reported stage comments stirred up some audience backlash during a concert in Tampa. This was back on the 31st. One of the things he says this country was founded on is being able to say whatever you want, and that's both sides of whatever you pick. He says, I have to speak my mind. You can read more at ultimateclassicrock.com.
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1: ABC News, I'm Brian Clark. Target is recalling certain baby wipes because of potentially deadly bacteria. ABC's Sherry Preston has details.
2: Testing of Up and Up fragrance-free and cucumber-scented baby wipes uncovered the presence of two types of bacteria. In adults, the bacteria can cause infections that can lead to skin and eye irritations. However, in infants and small children whose immune systems aren't fully developed, the bacteria can enter the bloodstream, possibly causing sepsis or pneumonia.
1: Iran and Israel each say they're halting fire at the other. The two sides had exchanged fire over the weekend, even after President Trump told them not to. It's the first time this has happened since the U.S. ceasefire in April. Tonight, the president set to attend Game 3 of the NBA Finals at New York's Madison Square Garden. That's created a major security operation at the arena. The Department of Agriculture says two more cases of New World screwworm have been found in Texas, where experts are worried about the potential risks to the nation's beef supply. This is ABC News. Pope Leo continued his trip to Spain, addressing the country's parliament, becoming the first pope to ever do so. In his remarks, he called for respect for migrants' rights and international law. The World Cup kicks off this week, and hotel bookings are lagging in at least one host city.
3: So far, the Atlanta Convention and Visitors Bureau says 226,000 hotel nights are either booked or blocked for the weeks during the games, but that's compared with 320,000 during the same period last year. Georgia Hotel and Lodging Association President Chris Hardman acknowledges,
4: "It is not at the 8 Super Bowl equivalent expectation that was set last year."
3: The Atlanta Convention and Visitors Bureau expects the demand will increase as fans learn more about the country's playing in the later tournaments. Jonathan O'Brien, ABC News, Atlanta.
1: Schools closed today in a Japanese city of 500,000 people because of a bear sighting. They've become an increasing problem. Last week, 4 people were hurt by a bear in Fukushima. I'm Brian Clark, ABC News.
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9: 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It is about 7.5 minutes after 12 noon. We are looking at a temperature in Spruce Pine now of 74 degrees. We're more or less on our way to a high somewhere in the lower 80s with about a 50% chance of a shower or thunderstorm as we go through the afternoon. So we'll talk more about the weather after Mike Raley and Michael Ardell update our news, which will be coming along in just a moment. And in the meantime, I have a few things I want to remind you of that's going on in the area. Did want to remind you that, of course, we will have news coming up in just a little bit, but I wanted to remind you of a few things going on. And, of course, I can't see the one that I was looking for the most, so we'll start right here, okay? There it is. There's going to be a Manna Mobile Food Pantry at the Newdale Presbyterian Church on Wednesday. That will be June 10th from 10 a.m. until 11:30 a.m. All are welcome. Joint Ministry of Grassy Creek, Micahville, and Newdale Presbyterian Churches. There is also, I do believe, yes, here we go. The Mitchell Giving Gardens Harvest Tables will start up this week, on Friday of this week. What they'll do is they'll have a harvest table, which is a no-cost fresh food market. Everyone's welcome. Be sure to bring bags with you. They don't have bags there for you to take everything home, but if you'll bring bags along, what they'll do, they'll have one of these on the second and fourth Friday of June, July, August, and September. That's June the 12th, that's this Friday, and then the 26th. So keep that in mind. Each of these will be from 4:30 until 6 in the afternoon, and it will be held at the Mitchell Giving Gardens in Riverside Park. You can find out more by going to the website, mitchellgivinggardens.com, and find out more there. And be sure to go. And by the way, it's at 503 East Tappan Street in Spruce Pine, which is the Riverside Park. And, yeah, go check it out. Get something good to eat. That'll be on Friday. Okay. Want to remind you that tomorrow,

0: 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No registrations required. Discover how dementia affects the brain and learn simple, practical ways to stay connected with friends and loved ones living with dementia. First Baptist Church, Spruce Pine, tomorrow from 1 until 2:30 in the afternoon. All are welcome. The Avery Mitchell Mountain View Correctional Institutions are holding a hiring event tomorrow. It will be Tuesday, June 9th. It will be from 10 a.m. until 2 p.m. at Malin Community College. Candidates can apply online or in person. Come prepared for an interview if you go, and take your first steps on a career in public safety. You're invited to jumpstart your career. Your new career in corrections. And again, that is on Tuesday, tomorrow, 10 until 2 at Malin Community College, the main campus in Spruce Pine. Lots of other stuff going on in the area. In about a half hour or so, we will be talking with Sherry Saltner about the Spruce Pine Alien Festival, 9 to 7 on Saturday on Oak Avenue in Spruce Pine, downtown. We will tell you more about that coming up with our community close-up program in just a little bit, about a half hour. Now then, it's time now for the news on WTOE, and it's a service of the French Broad Electric Membership Corporation.
1: NCN News. I'm Mike Rayleigh. Israel and Iran traded fire early today. First attacks since they struck a ceasefire a couple of months ago. Meanwhile, President Donald Trump tells NBC News he's been negotiating with Iranian leaders.
2: They are different, and you could say it's regime change, actually, because these are very different people. I find them to be more rational, very smart.
1: Iran's military says it's stopping those attacks on Israel. Correspondent Bernie Bennett.
3: Iran's joint command said Monday it was halting its offensive operations after Israel and Iran exchanged fire in their first attack since the U.S. struck a ceasefire with Tehran 2 months ago. The military says that if Israel or its supporters carry out any further, quote, aggression and hostile acts, including in southern Lebanon, then, quote, much more severe and crushing measures than before will follow.
1: A powerful 7.8 magnitude earthquake rocked southern Philippines today, killing at least 35 people. Most of the deaths occurred in the Sarangani province due to the landslides. The quake struck today, causing buildings to collapse and triggering small tsunamis. Crews in Halifax County have located the body of a kayaker who went missing last month on Roanoke Rapids Lake. The American Red Cross is in critical need for blood and platelet donations as summer approaches. Warmer temperatures mean more people are spending time outdoors, increasing the risk for crashes in boats and cars. Ellen Gorham is executive director of the Greater Triangle Chapter of the American Red Cross.
4: A single person who gets in a really bad car accident can use 100 units of blood. And so we really ask folks at this time to consider giving blood.
1: For North Carolinians thinking of buying a home, a real estate expert explains how they can better prepare themselves for the journey. Louis Ilama.
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6: A North Carolina man who had been missing for several days was rescued after being found seriously injured along the Watauga River below a cliff near Beach Mountain. Authorities say a homeowner spotted the man in distress on May 29th and called 911. Beach Mountain Police Captain Tyler Jones admitted

0: immediately recognized the victim as someone who had been reported missing earlier in the week. Jones and Sergeant Jeremy Franklin crossed the river to reach the man, discovered that he was severely dehydrated. The victim told rescuers he'd been trapped in the river for several days after falling from a cliff on the west side of Beach Mountain. Emergency crews provided medical care, including IV fluids, but the rescue was complicated by swift-moving water, large boulders, and storm debris left behind by Hurricane Helene. Members of the Linville Central Rescue Squad and other emergency responders spent several hours conducting a technical rescue using a high-line system to move the man safely across the river. He was then transported by ambulance before being airlifted to a hospital in Winston-Salem. Officials said the man had been missing since May 26th and is believed to have fallen about 20 feet, suffering injuries to his hip, wrist, and ribs. He's expected to continue receiving treatment as he recovers from that ordeal. The Tow River Health District is investigating a foodborne illness outbreak linked to El Ranchero restaurant in Spruce Pine. Health officials say six people have been diagnosed with salmonella infections, including four in Mitchell County and two in Yancey County. Some individuals have also been tested positive for Campylobacteria. Officials identified El Ranchero as the common source of illnesses and have conducted inspections of the restaurant, making recommendations to help protect public health. Anyone who ate at or drank at the restaurant on or after May the 18th and became ill is asked to contact the Tow River Health District at mcd@towriverhealth.org. Health officials are also requesting information from patrons who visited the restaurant, even if they are not currently experiencing symptoms. I'm Michael Dardell for WTOE News.
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1: And your weather forecast for Mitchell, Yancey, and Avery counties. Mostly cloudy today. Chance of a shower or thunderstorm this afternoon with a high in the lower 80s. Chance of rain is 50%. Tonight, cloudy, a chance of showers.

hours, maybe a thunderstorm during the evening hours. Lows should be around 60, the lower 60s, and the chance of rain is 50%. On Tuesday, showers likely in the morning, showers mixed up with thunderstorms in the afternoon. High in the mid-70s, your chance of rain on Tuesday is 80%. Tuesday night, cloudy, showers possible, also thunderstorms during the evening hours. Lows should be in the lower 60s, and the chance of rain is 40%. And on Wednesday, showers and thunderstorms, highs in the lower 80s, chance of rain 90%. We're looking at a temperature of 74 degrees in Spruce Pine. It's 21 minutes after 12 noon. 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

This is WTOE in Spruce Pine, North Carolina. 74 degrees at 24 minutes after 12 noon. 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
0: 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The other number is 208-1955. 208-1955. 208-1955. Someone is looking for a home or a trailer to rent for with at least two bedrooms. They'd like for it to be in Burnsville, Spruce Pine, or Bakersville, and preferably less than $1,000 a month. Please call or text. And this has a different area code, so I will give you all of the numbers. Here we go. The area code is 864. The exchange is 290. The rest of the number is 3380, so all together we're looking at 864-290-3380. 864-290-3380. One more time, 864-290-3380. 80.
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0: 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That's all the time we have for the Swap Shop for today here on WTOE. 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
0: Welcome into today's Community Close-Up. We have with us today
3: Sherry Sautner.
0: And you are a part of
3: the Spruce Pine Alien Festival.
0: It's almost time.
3: You know, we have a lot of UFO enthusiasts and alien lovers who will descend upon the town in Spruce Pine, North Carolina, in the hopes of encountering extraterrestrials. And the date is June 13th this year.
0: Downtown Spruce Pine, basically one end of the other, just about the whole town, but it's on Upper Street, right?
3: Yeah, it's on Oak Avenue. It's really a mystical downtown area because it has had sightings over the Spruce Pine Inn and the golf course. It has amazing restaurants and to shop at. We have thousands of UFO alien enthusiasts invade all those local stores and restaurants. You can shop from over 175 alien and UFO merchandise vendors this year and enjoy the cool festival atmosphere and wonderful celestial vibe of the small town.
0: It's almost like three events in one. So where do you want to start?
3: It's a downtown street festival, an alien street festival. It's also an alien music festival with free music all day long, and that's going to be held at the Milky Way stage on the corner of Oak and Walnut. And that starts at 9 a.m. and then till 7 at night for the music. And then we have an alien foodie fest. So it's really going to be exciting because, you know, food vendors make special stuff just for this event. It's out of this world, really.
0: So let's start with the music. What's going to be going on with the music?
3: Well, this year it's going to rock your galaxy. Let me tell you, the neat thing about the free alien music concert is we have eight bands coming, and they're all free to listen to. We have two stages. There's one on each end of Oak Avenue. So get ready to rock your universe. Ascendant rock and roll, cosmic country, alien beats and space tunes that will thrill the crowd all day from 9 till 7. This year's Milky Way stage, which is going to be in the Hal Sparks parking lot area. To kick off the festivities, we have Fletcher Roberts' magic show. And he does some amazing cosmic tricks. And then we have the tunes of Greystoke, which everybody seems to love. And they start at 10 o'clock and they play until noon. And then from 9 until noon, you can sign up near the stage and join us at the Area 51 costume contest. And that's when the real fun begins, because adults, children, and pets can be contestants and can sign up for free near the main stage. There's going to be a tent there from 9 a.m. until noon, and it's absolutely free. And then the neat thing about it is that you're going to be able to win prizes. And we have prize money for the best cosplay and costumes. So you won't want to miss this. So when it starts at noon, you can get up on the stage and strut your stuff. Adults, children, and pets will dress in the spirit of their favorite galactic alien, astronauts, Star Wars characters, Martians, and even monsters. And contestants can sign up from 9 till 12 right next to the stage. There'll be a tent there. Yeah. And Amanda, she's a Mandalorian. She will sign you up for this. First place for the best adult alien costume is a grand prize of $100.
0: All right.
3: Yeah. And then first place for children is $50, and $25 for our furry friends out there that have out-of-this-world pet costumes. We want you to come and sign up. $25 for the winner of that. And everyone seems to get a prize at this. So we don't let anybody walk away without having something really cool. You know, we have telescopes to give away, all kinds of gift certificates, cat's toys, dog toys, space toys for kids. It's really... And $25 for our furry friends out there that have out-of-this-world pet costumes, we want you to come and sign up. $25 for the winner of that.

0: And everyone seems to get a prize at this. So we don't let anybody walk away without having something really cool. You know, we have telescopes to give away, all kinds of gift certificates, cat's toys, dog toys, space toys for kids. It's really a lot of fun. And then after the Area 51 costume contest ends, we would love for Western Singer. Yeah, she's won many awards, as a matter of fact.
1: And that will be at the stage that's on the west, you said west end of town. So where's that going to be? Which one?
0: Okay, so on the east end will be the Milky Way stage. On the west end will be the Orion's Mystery stage. Okay. So there's two stages. It's all free. That's the beauty of it. You know, free parking, free music. Check out the alien food. Also, my favorite booth at the Alien Festival, if we want to talk about activities, right, we have the Area 51 Costume Contest. That starts at noon. Then we have the Alien Invasion Parade. So that starts about 12:30, 12:45.
1: Right.
0: And then if you want to walk the festival and find my favorite booth, it's the Alien Festival Yancey Humane Society, where you can adopt dogs, buy cool animal treats, clothing, bedding, T-shirts, and you can give them a heartfelt donation to help with the care of the animals that are homeless. And these animals need your love. Yeah. I cannot think of a more wonderful group of folks to help out. And I know the aliens will also want you to stop in their booth, which is located at the Grove Church. That's located in the middle of the festival.
1: Mm-hmm. So that's where the Yancey animal folks are going to be. Will be at the Grove Church, right?
0: Yes, that's where they're going to be. And they have dogs this year, which I think is super awesome.
1: Yeah.
0: Because I want to see every animal get a forever home.
1: Yeah, get a good home. Yeah.
0: Yes, they need it. So aliens will also want you to stop in their booth, which is located at the Grove Church. That's located in the middle of the festival.
1: Mm-hmm. So that's where the Yancey animal folks are going to be. Will be at the Grove Church, right?
0: Yes, that's where they're going to be. And they have dogs this year, which I think is super awesome.
1: Yeah.
0: Because I want to see every animal get a forever home.
1: Yeah, get a good home. Yeah.
0: Yes, they need it so desperately. And then we have a lot of other activities. So we have the Spruce
2: Pine. You don't want to miss it. Thank you to Sherry Saltner for talking with us both today and next time. And thank you for listening to today's Community Close-Up. It's time now for Gospel Hymn Time on WTOE, brought to you by Burleson Plumbing and Heating, Compassionate Care Western North Carolina, Napa Auto Parts of Spruce Pine, and Spruce Pine Tire.

0: that he appeared to them following the resurrection. What did Jesus talk about to his disciples during the 40 days that he appeared to them following the resurrection? Next, as a physician, to which particular ministry of Christ did Luke give special prominence? To a physician, as a physician, to which particular ministry of Christ did Luke give special prominence? Where did Elisha go to be fed by a widow? Where did Elisha go to be fed by a widow? What did Peter do when Cornelius fell at his feet in reverence? What did Peter do when Cornelius fell at his feet in reverence? How old was Joash when he began to reign in Jerusalem? How old was Joash when he began to reign in Jerusalem? Who was the mother of Dan and Naphtali? Who was the mother of Dan and Naphtali? And finally, who said, "I will enter the battle in disguise, but you wear your royal robes"? Who said that? Those are our Bible questions for today. Answers on the way very soon.
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0: Who was the mother of Dan and Naphtalia? Bilhah. Genesis chapter 35, verse 25. And who said, quote, I will enter the battle in disguise, but you wear your royal robes. That was King Ahab. 1 Kings chapter 22, verse 30. Gospel hymn time, more music on the way.
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1: Pass.
2: I think this is a pretty significant breach,
1: says security consultant Mark Matronia.
2: It's the multiple layers and failures to even get on the plane.
1: Oriomi is thought to have walked past a distracted gate agent without scanning a boarding pass before flying off to L.A. Jim Ryan, ABC News.
3: Maine voters cast ballots tomorrow in perhaps the most watched primary election in the country. Democratic candidate Graham Platner expected to win the nomination and take on Republican Senator Susan Collins. Platner on defense over allegations of physical and emotional abuse against ex-girlfriends. Target recalling up-and-up fragrance-free and up-and-up fresh cucumber-scented baby wipes linked to bacterial contamination that can be life-threatening. Chuck Sievertson, ABC News.
0: 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And good afternoon to you. Bruce Eichard with you. It's about 3 minutes after 1 o'clock. We're looking at a temperature of 76 degrees. Your weather forecast, rest of the day today, cloudy, chance of showers, and maybe a thunderstorm mixed in. We'll wind up in the lower 80s. Right now, we're kind of in the middle 70s. And then tonight will be cloudy, showers possible, maybe a thunderstorm or two during the evening hours. Lows will be in the lower 60s, and your overall chance of rain is 50%. Tuesday, showers likely in the morning, showers and a chance of thunderstorms in the afternoon. Highs in the mid-70s, chance of rain 80%. 76 degrees, the temperature in Spruce Pine, and the time now is 4 minutes after 1 o'clock. Got a few things I want to remind you of. There'll be a Manna Mobile Food Pantry at the Newdale Presbyterian Church on Wednesday. It will be from 10 a.m. until 11:30 a.m. All are welcome. A joint ministry of Grassy Creek, Micahville, and Newdale Presbyterian Churches. And again, that's on Wednesday. And that will be from 10 a.m. until 11:30 a.m. So please take advantage of that. Also want to remind you that the big celebration at Compassionate Care Western North Carolina, it is on Wednesday. It's a community appreciation event. Lots of great things going on there, so be sure to check that out as it's happening as we go along. Remember, the information about the Mitchell County budget is online at WTOE.com. You'll see under local news a lot of different information, and among that will be the Mitchell County budget message from our county manager, Alan Cook. And so be sure to keep that in mind, that that is available. Also, there is information about the Tow River Health District investigating a foodborne illness outbreak in Mitchell County. That information is available as a press release, and it is online at WTOE.com. You will see that up at the top of the of that meeting, of that news section, excuse me. Remember, the Spruce Pine Alien Festival is 9 to 7 on Saturday. Basically, Oak Avenue, Spruce Pine, outdoor festival, all sorts of music, and the costume contest, all kinds of things. You can find out more about that if you'll go online to WTOE.com and go over to where it says community. There's a drop-down menu. Click close-up. And the first of what will at least be two visits with Sherry Saltner will tell you all about what's going on with said Alien Festival. Rhododendron Festival is the next week, by the way, the 19th and 20th. Remember that, let's see, is it still going on? You have until 2 o'clock this afternoon. The Avery, Mitchell, and Mountain View Correctional Institutions holding a hiring event.

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They have a $3,000 sign-on bonus for correctional officer candidates hired into full-time positions. 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They'll be there until 2 o'clock, so stop by. And, of course, that is, excuse me, let me just start that all over again, okay? It is not this afternoon. It is tomorrow from 10 until 2. So I've given you more time than I thought I had, okay? Let me reread this for you, and that way we'll get the timing right. Avery, and I apologize for that. Avery Mitchell, Mountain View Correctional Institution, to hold hiring event on Tuesday, June 9th, 10 a.m. until 2 p.m., Malin Community College. The North Carolina Department of Adult Correction is hosting a combined hiring event for correctional officers. A $3,000 sign-on bonus is available for correctional officer candidates hired in full-time positions. Full and part-time positions will be available. Take the first step on a career in public safety. Stop by and talk with them. And again, I apologize for saying it was today. It is tomorrow, June 9th, 10 a.m. until 2 p.m. at Malin Community College, the main campus in Spruce Pine. Also tomorrow, the Forget-Me-Not Under the Umbrella of Dementia Community Awareness Workshop will be held. It will be from 1 until 2:30 at First Baptist Church in Spruce Pine. No registration is required, and you can discover how dementia affects the brain and learn simple, practical ways to stay connected with friends and loved ones living with dementia. So be sure to check that out tomorrow from 1 until 2:30. And one more thing, I'll remind you that the Mitchell Giving Gardens harvest tables, the first ones of the new season, will be this Friday, June the 12th, from 4:30 until 6 at Mitchell Giving Gardens at Riverside Park. It's a no-cost fresh food market. Everyone is welcome. Bring bags with you. Take the stuff back and go get you something good to eat. Fresh produce, thanks to the various different partners and Mitchell Giving Gardens. Okay, I think I've probably got the rest of it straightened out. And Rhododendron Festival's 19th and 20th. We knew that. Okay. Yep, I think that gets us for now. So thank you so much for tuning in for today. I hope you have a groovy rest of the afternoon. Keep smiling. Keep searching for that rainbow connection. And whatever you do, you make sure you make your own kind of music, because that, my friend, is the only music that really matters. For real. I'm Bruce Eichert. I'll see you tomorrow morning at 6 a.m. I hope you have a fine afternoon. Tom Petty now, Won't Back Down.

0: No Doubt and Just a Girl, also Blue Collar Man from Styx and Simple Minds. Don't you forget about me. Jim Kerr once married to Chrissy Hynde of the Pretenders. Today, back in 89, at a Greenpeace Rainbow Warriors press conference, Chrissy claimed that she once firebombed a restaurant. The following day, one of those restaurants in England firebombed, and Chrissy was threatened with legal action. 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
5: Keep the rain gear handy for the next couple of days. We have the chance for some rain. We'll have a mix of sun and clouds out there today. Some late-day storms will be possible. High temperatures today climb into the upper 70s. Scattered showers and storms are more likely overnight tonight. Temperatures fall into the low 60s. And showers and storms are possible the first half of the day on Tuesday, with high temperatures in the mid-70s. I'm meteorologist Amy Wilmoth in the NCN Weather Center.
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10: It's Mackenzie with you too. Still haven't found what I'm looking for.

0: Eddie Grant with Electric Avenue on a Monday. It's Mackenzie. It was so nice. Got to see my niece. Haven't seen her in a while. She went home yesterday. Her flight delayed about an hour, I guess. Not sure why. But a 25-year-old man allegedly used a forged boarding pass to get on a flight. He was discovered on the plane, which had to go back to the gate. Man, that flight delayed 3 hours because of that incident.
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0: Top of the Wall, it's Comfortably Numb and Pink Floyd. The lyrics written by Roger Waters, the music composed by David Gilmour. The two argued during the recording, with Waters wanting an orchestral arrangement and Gilmour preferring a more stripped-down arrangement. They compromised by combining both versions. David Gilmour said that Comfortably Numb was the last time he and Waters were able to work together constructively.
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1: ABC News, I'm Chuck Sievertson. Two people are being sought in connection with a mass shooting over the weekend in Toledo, Ohio. ABC's Pierre Thomas.
2: When the shooting stops, 12 people caught in the crossfire, ranging in age from 14 to 61. Two initially listed in critical condition.
3: Everybody trying to find their kids.
4: It was quite a few people that need help. You know, it's a crazy sight to see.
2: The shooters fleeing the scene.
1: That at an annual festival. The New York Knicks watch party outside Madison Square Garden is canceled for Game 3 of the NBA final because President Trump is planning to attend the game, says the NYPD. Security is being boosted by federal and local law enforcers. Iran and Israel say they have stopped attacks after President Trump told Israeli Prime Minister Netanyahu not to retaliate for the latest Iranian attacks. An offshore magnitude 7.8 earthquake hit the southern Philippines today, killing at least 35 people, injuring more than 140 others, officials say. This is ABC News. Border czar Tom Homan telling TV interviewers today that he intends to send more ICE agents to New York City due to what he calls a lack of local cooperation. Against it, New York City Mayor Zoran Mamdani.
5: I also do believe that ICE as an entity is one that should be abolished and that we should return to an immigration system that has more humanity at the heart of it.
1: With a week to go before the World Cup comes to Atlanta, this situation locally.
6: So far, the Atlanta Convention and Visitors Bureau says 226,000 hotel nights are either booked or blocked for the weeks during the games, but that's compared with 320,000 during the same period last year. Georgia Hotel and Lodging Association President Chris Hardman acknowledges,
7: it is not at the 8 Super Bowl equivalent expectation that was set last year.
6: The Atlanta Convention and Visitors Bureau expects the demand will increase as fans learn more about the countries playing in the later tournaments. Jonathan O'Brien, ABC News, Atlanta.
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2: We have some rain in the forecast for the next couple of days. A mix of sun and clouds today. Some showers and storms are possible, especially late in the day. High temperatures today will climb into the upper 70s. We have a better chance for some scattered showers and thunderstorms overnight tonight. It stays mild with temperatures in the low 60s. And plan for showers and thunderstorms for the first half of the day on Tuesday with highs in the mid-70s. I'm meteorologist Amy Wilmuth in the NCN Weather Center.
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0: And plan for showers and thunderstorms for the first half of the day on Tuesday with highs in the mid-70s. I'm meteorologist Amy Wilmuth in the NCN Weather Center.
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0: wrapped around your finger, and the police wrapping up a set on this Monday. It's Mackenzie. I thought for sure Masters of the Universe would be at the top of the box office, but it is not. Scary Movie, number one, with over 55 million. Masters of the Universe came in second, followed by Backrooms, Obsession, and The Amazing Digital Circus, the last act, rounding out the top five movies at the box office.
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5: Keep the rain gear handy for the next couple of days. We have the chance for some rain. We'll have a mix of sun and clouds out there today. Some late-day storms will be possible. High temperatures today climb into the upper 70s. Scattered showers and storms are more likely overnight tonight. Temperatures fall into the low 60s. And showers and storms are possible the first half of the day on Tuesday with high temperatures in the mid-70s. I'm meteorologist Amy Wilmoth in the NCN Weather Center.
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1: 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Phone 682-2118. 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

0: Money Rome and the Prom is also Bad Company with Shooting Star. 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
3: Good afternoon to you. It is Monday, the 8th day of June. Let's get a quick look at our birthday calendar. And as usual, on Monday, let's say happy birthday belated greetings to our Sunday birthday folks, Olga Ageo and Brittany Blackhawk, Rachel Bradford and Annette Bryant, Sherry Caraway and Randy Griggs, Sydney Huskins and Gene Lanier, Mark Letterman and Terry Lewis, Starley McDowell and Jordan Nance, Lisa Shepherd and Jackie Wimple, Hunter Wilson and Ruby Wilson. Happy anniversary, Steve and Teresa Brown. Happy anniversary number 40, Robbie and Priscilla Morgan. Now that was yesterday. Today, Sharon Barnett and Mary Alice Beaver, Jennifer Chang and Dalton McFalls, Glenn McMahon and David Niven, Deborah Owings and Sierra Owings, also Casey Payton, Lynn Perkins, Suzette Renfro, and Judy Wood, and happy anniversary today, Sam and Judy Wood, once again. So happy birthday, happy anniversary. I hope it is groovy days for you and for yours. Getting to be busy in the festival business on June the 19th and 20th, so not this weekend, but next, it is the North Carolina Rhododendron Festival. The pageant will be on Friday and Saturday nights at 7. Street dance will be Friday and Saturday nights at 8 and go to midnight. The car show is Saturday, and it'll go from 9 until 3. And then the crafts fair will be at the former Bowman football field, and it'll be Friday the 19th from noon to 5 and Saturday the 20th from 10 until 4, and that's the Rhododendron Festival. This weekend on Oak Avenue in Spruce Pine, of course, it is the Alien Festival with music, with costume contests, cosplays type stuff, all kinds of cool things going on. So plan on being in Spruce Pine this Saturday and Bakersfield the next.
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0: Brian Adams and Everything I Do, I Do For You. If you're hosting a World Cup party, the food you have to have, well, hot dogs are the quintessential baseball snack, right? But for soccer, it's chips and salsa. I never would have guessed that. In the U.S., chips paired with salsa are popular at soccer matches. Internationally, the association's even stronger. In many countries, chips and salsa are considered the go-to snack for soccer fans. Now you know. It's Mackenzie, and I'm out. Have a great Monday.
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1: ABC News, I'm Chuck Sievertson. Iran and Israel say they have stopped attacks even as the Israeli prime minister defied President Trump. ABC's Jonathan Carl.
2: The president did an interview with the Financial Times, and he said that Benjamin Netanyahu would have to go along with whatever peace deal he gets with Iran. He won't have any choice. I call the shots. But despite all of that, Israel obviously went on and attacked Iran.
1: Ukraine saying Russian drones hit a nuke fuel storage facility. ABC's Ian Panel in Moscow.
3: Ukraine may

0: its presence felt, striking twice in a matter of 4 days there. We saw plumes of black smoke emerging over the St. Petersburg skyline. And then, of course, we've seen ongoing Russian strikes inside Ukraine.
1: Two people are sought in a weekend mass shooting in Toledo, Ohio. 12 people injured. An offshore 7.8 earthquake hit the southern Philippines today, killing at least 35. This is ABC News. Target is recalling Up and Up fragrance-free and Up and Up fresh cucumber-scented baby wipes linked to bacterial contamination that can be life-threatening. A hunt for whoever made off with 18 pallets of whiskey from a Pennsylvania storage facility last week.
2: There was a lot of Noble Oak bourbon being stored in a Philadelphia warehouse on Friday. It was supposed to go to locations in northern New Jersey. A couple of thieves had other plans.
3: They showed up at American Supply's warehouse. They said, hey, we're here for a pickup for A21. They didn't really know what it was.
2: A21 Wine and Spirits Chief Operating Officer Rob Koch stating the obvious that the warehouse failed at some basic security measures. The booze still missing. Sherry Preston, ABC News.
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8: We have some rain in the forecast for the next couple of days. A mix of sun and clouds today. Some showers and storms are possible, especially late in the day. High temperatures today will climb into the upper 70s. We have a better chance for some scattered showers and thunderstorms overnight tonight. It stays mild with temperatures in the low 60s. And plan for showers and thunderstorms for the first half of the day on Tuesday with highs in the mid-70s. I'm meteorologist Amy Wilmoth in the NCN Weather Center.
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Phil Collins and I don't care anymore. Dan here, and in a few minutes, I want to tell you why a rock guitarist is a little skeptical about playing maybe the buzziest venue in the world right now. I'll tell you about that in a few, but right now it's CCR, and have you ever seen the rain?

0: Don Henley with the boys this summer. And his band, the Eagles, played a long residency at Sphere Las Vegas that they're going back to in the fall. I guess not everybody's sold on the idea of playing a residency at Sphere Las Vegas, though. So Phil Collin of Def Leppard talked about his hesitancy on that, and he said, this isn't a diss, but it could be anyone. There's a concern that you come out and it'd be like, the Sphere was great. Oh, and I saw you two or the Eagles as well. Which is kind of an off-the-wall opinion, but I'm not sure he's totally wrong on that. I mean, when people go to Sphere Las Vegas to see a show, how much of it is it they're going to see the concert of the band versus just the spectacle of Sphere? And I don't know the answer.
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6: Keep the rain gear handy for the next couple of days. We have the chance for some rain. We'll have a mix of sun and clouds out there today. Some late-day storms will be possible. High temperatures today climb into the upper 70s. Scattered showers and storms are more likely overnight tonight. Temperatures fall into the low 60s. And showers and storms are possible the first half of the day on Tuesday with high temperatures in the mid-70s. I'm meteorologist Amy Wilmoth in the NCN Weather Center.
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7: 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Phone 682-2118. 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

0: Depeche Mode with Policy of Truth. And the World Cup starts this week. Did you know that the most popular snack for watching soccer in the U.S. and around the world is supposedly chips and salsa? So the way hot dogs are for baseball, that's how chips and salsa are for soccer. So I love chips and salsa. I don't know. I'm not big on stadium foods that can be messy, you know, like nachos and everything. It's not structurally stable enough. Why I love a hot dog at a sporting event is a hot dog with just a little bit of mustard is not a messy food, you know? You're not going to be wearing it all down the front of your jersey the way you would with chips and salsa or nachos. Or maybe this is just my own personal messiness speaking.
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0: more ICE agents to New York City due to what he calls a lack of local cooperation. New York City Mayor Zoran Mamdani.
1: I want to be very clear about the fact that I believe that ICE raids are cruel, they are inhumane, they do nothing to serve in the interests of public safety. I've shared that directly with the president. I've shared that in public.
0: The FIFA World Cup gets underway this week in 16 cities across North America. The highly anticipated soccer tournament is expected to draw up to 7 million visitors to the U.S. ABC's Alex Stone in Los Angeles was asked about the potential economic impact.
2: FIFA has said $17 billion will be brought in gross domestic product. But you look at some of the numbers we heard from Atlanta today, 226,000 hotel rooms were booked during the World Cup. Last year, with no World Cup, it was 320,000 hotel rooms during that same period without this going on.
0: Our Alex Stone in L.A., Chuck Sievertson, ABC News.
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the Steve Miller Band with Rock and me, Dan here. And in a few minutes, I want to tell you about a vocal performance that went a little viral over the weekend. But right now, it's Human League, Don't You Want Me.

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6: Keep the rain gear handy for the next couple of days. We have the chance for some rain. We'll have a mix of sun and clouds out there today. Some late day storms will be possible. High temperatures today climb into the upper 70s. Scattered showers and storms are more likely overnight tonight. Temperatures fall into the low 60s. And showers and storms are possible the first half of the day on Tuesday with high temperatures in the mid 70s. I'm meteorologist Amy Wilmoth in the NCN Weather Center.
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8: 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Phone 682-2118.
0: Hey, it's Dan. I hope your week's off to a great start. And right now we have Tainted Love and Where Did Our Love Go from Soft Cell.

0: Genesis with In Too Deep. And over the weekend, Golden Tempo was the horse that won the Belmont. Same horse that won the Kentucky Derby, except they skipped the Preakness a few weeks ago. So now I'm wondering if they're going to skip the Preakness, maybe they should have skipped the Belmont too, because, you know, we could have had a Triple Crown winner possibly, or a horse going for a Triple Crown. So now I'm kind of retroactively annoyed they didn't run in the Preakness. I can't be the only one.
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11: Good afternoon to you. It is Monday, the 8th day of June. Let's get a quick look at our birthday calendar. And as usual, on Monday, let's say happy birthday belated greetings to our Sunday birthday folks, Olga Ageo and Brittany Blackhawk, Rachel Bradford and Annette Bryant, Sherry Caraway and Randy Griggs, Sydney Huskins and Jean Lanier, Mark Letterman and Terry Lewis, Starley McDowell and Jordan Nance, Lisa Shepherd and Jackie Wimple, Hunter Wilson and Ruby Wilson. Happy anniversary, Steve and Teresa Brown. Happy anniversary number 40, Robbie and Priscilla Morgan. Now, that was yesterday. Today, Sharon Barnett and Mary Alice Beaver, Jennifer Chang and Dalton McFalls, Glenn McMahon and David Niven, Deborah Owings and Sierra Owings, also Casey Payton, Lynn Perkins, Suzette Renfro, and Judy Wood, and happy anniversary today, Sam and Judy Wood, once again. So happy birthday, happy anniversary. I hope it is groovy days for you and for yours. Getting to be busy in the festival business on June the 19th and 20th, so not this weekend, but next, it is the North Carolina Rhododendron Festival. The pageant will be on Friday and Saturday nights at 7. Street dance will be Friday and Saturday nights at 8 and go to midnight. The car show is Saturday, and it'll go from 9 until 3. And then the crafts fair will be at the former Bowman football field, and it'll be Friday the 19th from noon to 5 and Saturday the 20th from 10 until 4, and that's the Rhododendron Festival. 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

0: Bad finger with day after day. And with the World Cup starting this week, there's estimates that it could cost employers $4.5 billion in productivity with people watching at work. So I wonder if bosses are going to be downplaying the World Cup at their morning meeting. They'll be like, so how is everybody? You know what I didn't watch over the weekend? Soccer. Man, I'd never watched that. I mean, soccer. What am I, French? Am I right? No, I'm going to continue to watch football like a real American off work hours.
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1: ABC News, I'm Chuck Sievertson. Security beefed up by local and federal law enforcers for tonight's third game of the NBA final in New York because President Trump plans to attend. New York City Police Commissioner Jessica Tisch.
2: For game four, we do expect watch parties outside of Madison Square Garden to resume. Those watch parties will be managed with pens and screening.
1: The Knicks lead the series 2-0 for the San Antonio Spurs. A referee for the FIFA World Cup has been denied entry to the U.S. due to vetting concerns, says a statement from U.S. Customs and Border Protection. He's identified by local reports as Omar Artan from Somalia. A federal judge today struck down a $100,000 fee the Trump administration imposed on new H-1B visas for skilled foreign workers. The judge says Congress would need to approve. An 18-year-old has been taken into custody for questioning police say in the mass shooting over the weekend in Toledo, Ohio. This is ABC News. Maine voters cast ballots tomorrow in perhaps the most watched primary election in the country. Democratic candidate Graham Plattner is expected to win the nomination and take on Republican Senator Susan Collins. But Plattner is on defense over allegations of physical and emotional abuse against ex-girlfriends. ABC's Jay O'Brien.
3: It doesn't look like what we've seen so far that there is enough of a base of Maine voters who would leave Graham Plattner. But also, we don't have great polling in the wake of these articles. So really, it's all going to come down to what the vote total looks like tomorrow night. And even if Graham Plattner wins, if there's a contingent of, again, that Plattner protest vote tomorrow, does that spell trouble for him into the general, where he's got to have all of the Democratic weight behind him?
1: ABC's Jay O'Brien. U.S. Airlines spent more than $6 billion on jet fuel in April, up 78% from a year earlier, despite using slightly less fuel, says government data. Chuck Sievertson, ABC News.
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7: Tonight's forecast, cloudy skies with a chance of a shower or storm. Low temperatures dip into the lower 60s. Our best chance for rain Tuesday looks like it'll come the first part of the day. Otherwise, mostly cloudy with highs in the mid-70s. Wednesday, we're warming back up into the upper 70s to lower 80s. There will be another chance for scattered showers and storms, but it's not a washout. I'm meteorologist Kat Campbell in the NCN Weather Center.
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0: Our music takes you to your happy place. And no, I do not mean the refrigerator.

Don Henley with the end of the innocence. Dan here. And in a few minutes, I want to tell you about an event over the weekend that drew a million people. But right now, it's Fog Hat with Slow Ride.

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1: Brian Adams and Please Forgive Me. And Pope Leo had a mass in Madrid, Spain over the weekend that drew a million people. You know, I wonder if you go to an event that had a million people, what does the guy in the very back see? Can he see anything, or is he just standing back there, the millionth guy, and he's like, oh, I think I see the Pope up there. He's wearing his white robe. Ah, this is great. Oh, wait, that's a seagull. Oh, I think I'm facing the wrong direction. Where's the Pope?
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5: Good evening. Tonight's forecast, cloudy skies, some scattered showers and thunderstorms remain possible. Lows dip into the lower 60s. Tuesday, a lot of clouds and on and off showers and thunderstorms are likely. Highs reach the mid 70s. It'll be a bit warmer Wednesday. Highs back in the upper 70s to lower 80s. More showers and storms are likely. I'm meteorologist Kat Campbell in the NCN Weather Center.
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1: Hey, it's Dan. I hope your Monday is going well. And right now, we have The Clash with Rock the Casbah.

0: Van Halen in Love walks in, and Van Halen's one-time frontman Sammy Hagar did an interview where he said he prefers Eddie Van Halen's later, simpler work to his earlier work where he's playing a lot of notes and playing really fast and everything. And I wonder what Eddie Van Halen would think about that, because it is a thing where sometimes musicians want to show off all that they can do, and then later on, you know, they change their approach a bit and try and do more with less. Robert Plant, Led Zeppelin singer, has talked about this, where he hears early Led Zeppelin songs and sometimes thinks, man, shut up, because he's doing a lot of vocal runs and everything that he thinks now are not necessary or weren't the best choice.
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5: NCN News, I'm Alyssa Vale. Israel and Iran have exchanged more fire, raising fears that the delicate ceasefire could completely unravel. Although now, Iran's military claims it is through attacking Israel, at least for the time being.
6: Iran's joint command said Monday it was halting its offensive operations after Israel and Iran exchanged fire in their first attack since the U.S. struck a ceasefire with Iran 2 months ago. The military says that if Israel or its supporters carry out any further, quote, aggression and hostile acts, including in southern Lebanon, then, quote, much more severe and crushing measures than before will follow. In a post on X, Israel's education minister says schools across Israel remain closed for a second day due to the attacks. I'm Bernie Bennett.
5: Tropical storm Boris has formed and is expected to bring heavy rain to parts of southern Mexico's Pacific coast. The U.S. National Hurricane Center says Boris could cause flooding and mudslides, especially in steep areas. On Monday, the storm was located southeast of Acapulco with winds of 40 miles per hour. It was moving northeast at 2 miles per hour. A former North Carolina State Supreme Court justice is weighing in on key elections ruling. The North Carolina Court of Appeals has rejected a redistricting lawsuit from former state Supreme Court Justice Bob Orr. He had asked courts to declare a state constitutional right to fair elections.
7: The fundamental issue of whether the citizens of North Carolina have a constitutional right to fair elections, and in this context, I mean fair elections where government is not essentially rigging or trying to rig the outcome of the election, that I thought it was so fundamental to the principles of democracy.
5: Deputies are investigating the circumstances around a fatal pedestrian crash that killed a 5-year-old child while riding a bike over the weekend in Rayford. Deputies said the investigation remains ongoing. They told WNCN that they interviewed people at the scene and they have a person of interest. No one is in custody at this time. 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
8: So, I'm a dog, and I just got adopted by this new human guy, and I'm starting to wonder how he got along without me. I mean, okay, something as simple as walking around the block. He's got this leash thing, and he puts me on one end and him on the other, and I'm just taking him around. I think he's afraid of getting lost. Without that leash and me guiding him along, I don't think he'd find his way back home. But it's kind of cute.
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0: positive emotions and fewer negative emotions compared to all other ages. Sort of interesting. I think part of it is people take things for granted when they're younger. I was thinking about that not too long ago, because I'm in my 40s now, so I have the occasional aches and pains and everything. And I was thinking how I didn't appreciate it when I was 23, when I would never have that happen. I was basically indestructible, like eat whatever I want, it wouldn't repeat on me later. I had a thick, luscious, full head of hair. Oh, so much I took for granted.
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Aerosmith with Train kept it rolling. And there's a new bit of research that claims people are at their happiest when they're in their 70s. They said that group reported higher levels of life satisfaction, more positive.

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1: ABC News, I'm Chuck Sievertson. Kroger agrees to pay $1.25 million in a settlement over estimated calories. ABC's Alex Stone in Los Angeles.
2: Remember that Seinfeld episode when the non-fat frozen yogurt turned out not to be non-fat?
3: It's non-fat. How could this not have any fat? It's too good.
2: In Santa Barbara County, the district attorney says some Kroger-branded Carbmaster breads were not as low-calorie as advertised.
1: Security beefed up for tonight's third game of the NBA Finals in New York because President Trump plans to attend. New York City Police Commissioner Jessica Tisch.
4: Because of that visit, and in coordination with the United States Secret Service, there will unfortunately be no watch party outside of Madison Square Garden for Game 3 of the finals.
1: Federal judge today struck down a $100,000 fee the Trump administration imposed on new H-1B visas for skilled foreign workers. The judge says Congress would need to approve. Wall Street indexes closed mixed. This is ABC News. Pope Leo met today with six survivors of clergy sexual abuse in Madrid and promised to consider their suggestions for how the Catholic Church can improve its response to the crisis, says the Vatican. The 2026 FIFA World Cup gets underway this week in 16 cities across North America. ABC's Alex Stone in Los Angeles was asked about the potential economic impact.
5: It can be a boom for catering companies and those that are hosting corporate events. Bars and hotels that are right around a venue can do great because people are naturally going to go there. If there had not been an event there, they wouldn't be there. But overall, like what we see with the Olympics, sometimes people who are local, they decide to leave the city when big events come in. They don't want to deal with it. Some of this will depend on who is in the matches in these cities once people know who's actually going to be playing as they advance in the different rounds. So yet to be seen, but early numbers show overall demand may not be what the early predictions were, but some sectors may do really well.
1: Chuck Sievertson, ABC News.
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7: Good evening. Tonight's forecast, cloudy skies, some scattered showers and thunderstorms remain possible. Lows dip into the lower 60s. Tuesday, a lot of clouds and on and off showers and thunderstorms are likely. Highs reach the mid 70s. It'll be a bit warmer Wednesday. Highs back in the upper 70s to lower 80s. More showers and storms are likely. I'm meteorologist Kat Campbell in the NCN Weather Center.
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0: 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And right now we have Don Henley. 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

0: Billy Idol with Cradle of Love. Man originally from the UK. And I was reading where robo-taxis are hitting London later this year. And people are curious how that's going to work out because London has notoriously crowded and confusing roads. And they have roundabouts, too. To be honest with you, I'm a little confused by roundabouts. I think I do okay, but still I see a roundabout coming. I'm like, oh, no. And there's that famous scene in the National Lampoon movie where Chevy Chase is in the roundabout and he's stuck in there for hours because he can't figure out how to get out. I wonder if that's what the robo-taxis are going to be doing. It's going to circle the roundabouts for about 12 hours.
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0: 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From Paradise City to Boston. 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
1: ABC News, I'm Chuck Sievertson. Excitement, anticipation, and security are higher for tonight's third game of the NBA Finals in New York because President Trump plans to attend. Matt McCool with Secret Service.
2: You will see Secret Service police and special agents, transportation security officers, federal air marshals, and the NYPD and NYPD officers throughout the area.
3: The cheapest seats on the resale market selling for about $8,000. Estimates are New York City alone could bring in as much as $465 million from these finals.
1: ABC Sherry Preston. The Knicks lead the series 2-0 for the San Antonio Spurs. President Trump today said that the U.S. will have total victory in Iran in the next 2 weeks. He spoke to Republicans at a virtual telephone rally for Republican candidates. The Senate has formally received the nomination of Acting Attorney General Todd Blanche to serve as Attorney General. It could tee off a contentious confirmation battle. This is ABC News. Jury selection today for the man federal prosecutors say is responsible for igniting the deadly Palisades fire in Los Angeles last year. Jonathan Rendernecht pleads not guilty. ABC News legal analyst Brian Buckmeyer.
4: Because it resulted in both the destruction of personal property as well as the death of others, you're talking about a mandatory minimum of 5 years in prison to as high as 45 years in prison. These are extremely serious charges.
1: With the first World Cup matches in the U.S. just days away, hundreds of concession workers at Los Angeles' SoFi Stadium have authorized a possible strike against the stadium's food service operator. ABC's Christian Cordero.
5: Really what the sticking points are here, increase of pay, that's crucial, according to the union, limits on automation, aka AI, and the ability to walk off the job if federal ICE agents show up to the stadium.
1: On Wall Street, the Dow closed lower, the S&P 500 and NASDAQ indexes finished higher. Chuck Sievertson, ABC News.
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10: Tonight's forecast, cloudy skies with a chance of a shower or storm. Low temperatures dip into the lower 60s. Our best chance for rain Tuesday looks like it'll come the first part of the day. Otherwise, mostly cloudy with highs in the mid-70s. Wednesday, we're warming back up into the upper 70s to lower 80s. There will be another chance for scattered showers and storms, but it's not a washout. I'm meteorologist Kat Campbell in the NCN Weather Center.
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The Rolling Stones with Emotional Rescue, Dan here. And One Type of Phone is getting a major update. I want to tell you about that in a few minutes. But right now, let's hear from Santana, Black Magic Woman.

Meta worked with Down Under. And Apple officially announced iOS 27 today for later this year. It's going to have AI integration in Siri.

Meta work with Down Under. And Apple officially announced iOS 27 today for later this year. It's going to have AI integration in Siri. I don't know. I kind of dread these updates because they usually don't really add.

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3: Good evening. Tonight's forecast, cloudy skies, some scattered showers and thunderstorms remain possible. Lows dip into the lower 60s. Tuesday, a lot of clouds and on and off showers and thunderstorms are likely. Highs reach the mid 70s. It'll be a bit warmer Wednesday. Highs back in the upper 70s to lower 80s. More showers and storms are likely. I'm meteorologist Kat Campbell in the NCN Weather Center.
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0: The Cure with Friday I'm in Love. Man, I'm ready for Monday Night Football to come back. I was thinking about that. No game tonight because it's obviously not football season, but I'm okay with that the first few months after the Super Bowl because I get my time back. You know, I spend so much time watching football Thursday through Monday every week that it's like, okay, oh, I can breathe. I'm my own man. Nobody owns a piece of my time. And then about this time of year, I'm like, man, I wish I had Monday Night Football. We're at that time of year.
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1: ABC News, I'm Stephanie Officer. President Trump saying Israel and Iran are on track again towards peace, quote, end quote, looking to do an immediate ceasefire. That's despite the dangerous escalation seen during the weekend. Now, both Iran and Israel seeming to indicate they're willing to halt operations. ABC's Karen Travers.
2: Iran has made very clear that the issue of Lebanon is very critical to them, and a ceasefire there is something that has to happen in order for them to agree to another thing with the United States at this point.
1: Today, Apple unveiled its new Siri AI tech powered by Apple Intelligence. The company says Siri has been completely overhauled, with users now able to have her answer questions and search their devices for info and pictures in a new app. Apple Intelligence will allow users to automatically organize all of those open Safari tabs and monitor websites for updates and change any weak or compromised passwords. This is ABC News. Less than a week after the first New World screwworm detection in the U.S.